0: The film drops to cinemas the 20th of November, so set your alarms. And Madonna will open the VMA's telecast this year for a record-breaking fifth time, the most for any artist. Jade Turrawal has revealed she is battling a rare health condition called no burp syndrome, which is a condition where the muscle in the throat fails to relax, making it physically impossible to burp. Jade said, while not being able to burp has always been a fun fact about her, it has caused problems throughout her life and leaves her feeling bloated, saying she wants to get throat tox, but is worried it will affect her vocals. Brad Pitt had the time of his life at Taylor Swift and Travis Kelce's wedding and even lost his date.
1: That was such an amazing night. I think we were there 10 hours, maybe 12. It was so thoughtful and well planned and really moving and great fun, but it was big. And yeah, at one point, I lost her in the melee.
0: And Charlie XCX has graced the cover of Playboy magazine. She said, I've wanted to shoot with Playboy for a while. It's such an iconic magazine, of course. I love the logo. I love underwear. I love female bodies. I love full-out sexiness. The issue drops the 29th of September, so set your alarms. For more of the hottest trending stories, add Spin to your social feeds.
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Reminder, the Naughty Threesome, it is back tomorrow morning just after 9. Remember, you're listening for 3 throwbacks from the same artist. 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

0: right. You can't say I didn't wanna try.
1: Everything I drop is a banger. Here is something new. We're loving it, Spin.
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0: be honest, I didn't know Lady Gaga was pregnant, but it turns out she's had a baby with her partner, tech entrepreneur Michael Polanski. I mean, what do you think she should call the kid? Maybe Baby Gaga. Baby Goo Goo. Get it? Oh, that will, I'd love to see it. Fingers crossed. Cat's Eye on the way next. And new music from Ray 2. Hang on.
1: One massive spin hit is good.
2: Yeah. But why stop there?
1: We're lining up 10 spin hits in a row. I need some company. When you're driving home, we'll keep the hits rolling.
2: Yeah.

Now, it's not very often you get a family affair all on the one song. Well, that's what's happening here. And somehow sounding like a soundtrack to a musical, it's Ray alongside her two sisters, Emma, and absolutely brand new to Spin, this is Joy.

0: Your number one hit music station. This is Spin. I'm Matthew Matthews. Moving aside, as always, the hits continue into the early morning /late night with Hugel on the way with Move Into the Sun. Harry Styles in there as well. And reminder, not a lot of time left. $250,000 guaranteed to give away on Spin's cash machine. Fully charged. We've got all those details this morning from 7 a.m. Have a good one.
1: Don't stop.
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4: How's it going? It's Shannon here. First up, Moore Higgins took to the dance floor last night for Dancing with the Stars US and had her Birkin and Rob Rush front row as she earned top score of the night.
5: Did you watch Traitors? I don't have strategy. I have zero strategy. I'm just too honest.
6: And you had your Birkin here for the first dance. I mean, how special was that?
5: I did. She was sat on Daddy's lap. I was like, you go out there with Daddy and watch me dance.
4: Shailene Woodley's stylist, Carla Welch, has called out the super rude and mean critics of her Emmys look. In response to comments like, fire the stylist ASAP and her stylist hates her, Carla said, love or hate something, fine, but it's an opinion and it can even be a conversation. But being super rude and mean and taking glee from it, well, that says a lot more about the mouth it's coming from. And the Traitors US has been renewed for not one, not two, but three more seasons after its historic Emmys win. Alan Cumming will return as the host, but before that, the all-new civilian season, The Traitors New Blood, premieres tonight. Travis Kelce has been named as a victim in a massive $35 million Ponzi scheme. He was identified as one of the victims and investors in SwiftArk Venture Lab Fund, with Siddharth Jawahar sentenced to 11 years in federal prison for running the scheme and pleading guilty to 3 counts of wired fraud. Early reactions to I Play Rocky are calling it the best film of the year. Anthony Ippolito is receiving mass praise for his portrayal of young Sylvester Stallone, with many predicting the film is a strong contender for award categories in the 2027 Oscars. The film drops to cinemas the 20th of November, so set your alarms. And Madonna will open the VMA's telecast this year for a record-breaking 5th time, the most for any artist. Jade Turrawal has revealed she is battling a rare health condition called no-burp syndrome, which is a condition where the muscle in the throat fails to relax, making it physically impossible to burp. Jade said, while not being able to burp has always been a fun fact about her, it has caused problems throughout her life and leaves her feeling bloated, saying she wants to get throat tox, but is worried it will affect her vocals. Brad Pitt had the time of his life at Taylor Swift and Travis Kelce's wedding and even lost his date.
7: That was such an amazing night. I think we were there 10 hours, maybe 12. It was so thoughtful and well planned and really moving and great fun, but it was big. And yeah, at one point, I lost her in the melee.
4: And Charlie XCX has graced the cover of Playboy magazine. She said, I've wanted to shoot with Playboy for a while. It's such an iconic magazine, of course. I love the logo. I love underwear. I love female bodies. I love full-out sexiness. The issue drops the 29th of September, so set your alarms. For more of the hottest trending stories, add Spin to your social feeds.
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2: How's it going? It's Shannon here. First up, Moore Higgins took to the dance floor last night for Dancing with the Stars US and had her Birkin and Rob Rush front row as she earned top score of the night.
3: Did you watch Traitors? I don't have strategy. I have zero strategy. I'm just too honest.
4: And you had your Birkin here for the first dance. I mean, how special was that?
3: I did. She was sat on Daddy's lap. I was like, you go out there with Daddy and watch me dance.
2: Shailene Woodley's stylist, Carla Welch, has called out the super rude and mean critics of her Emmy's look. In response to comments like, fire the stylist ASAP and her stylist hates her, Carla said, love or hate something, fine, but it's an opinion and it can even be a conversation. But being super rude and mean and taking glee from it, well, that says a lot more about the mouth it's coming from. And the Traitors US has been renewed for not one, not two, but three more seasons after its historic Emmy's win. Alan Cumming will return as the host, but before that, the all-new civilian season, The Traitors New Blood, premieres tonight. Travis Kelce has been named as a victim in a massive $35 million Ponzi scheme. He was identified as one of the victims and investors in SwiftArk Venture Lab Fund, with Siddharth Jawahar sentenced to 11 years in federal prison for running the scheme and pleading guilty to three counts of wired fraud. Early reactions to I Play Rocky are calling it the best film of the year. Anthony Ippolito is receiving mass praise for his portrayal of young Sylvester Stallone, with many predicting the film is a strong contender for award categories in the 2027 Oscars. The film drops the cinemas the 20th of November, so set your alarms. And Madonna will open the VMA's telecast this year for a record-breaking fifth time, the most for any artist. Jade Turrawal has revealed she is battling a rare health condition called no burp syndrome, which is a condition where the muscle in the throat fails to relax, making it physically impossible to burp. Jade said, while not being able to burp has always been a fun fact about her, it has caused problems throughout her life and leaves her feeling bloated, saying she wants to get throat tox, but is worried it will affect her vocals. Brad Pitt had the time of his life at Taylor Swift and Travis Kelce's wedding and even lost his date.
5: That was such an amazing night. I think we were there 10 hours, maybe 12. It was so thoughtful and well planned and really moving and great fun, but it was big. And yeah, at one point, I lost her in the melee.
2: And Charlie XCX has graced the cover of Playboy magazine. She said, I've wanted to shoot with Playboy for a while. It's such an iconic magazine, of course. I love the logo. I love underwear. I love female bodies. I love full-out sexiness. The issue drops the 29th of September, so set your alarms. For more of the hottest trending stories, add Spin to your social feeds.

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1: How's it going? It's Shannon here. First up, Moore Higgins took to the dance floor last night for Dancing with the Stars US and had her Birkin and Rob Rush front row as she earned top score of the night.
2: Traitors, I don't have strategy. I have zero strategy. I'm just too honest.
3: And you had your Birkin here for the first dance. I mean, how special was that?
2: I did. She was sat on Daddy's lap. I was like, you go out there with Daddy and watch me dance.
1: Shailene Woodley's stylist, Carla Welch, has called out the super rude and mean critics of her Emmy's look. In response to comments like, fire the stylist ASAP and her stylist hates her, Carla said, love or hate something, fine, but it's an opinion and it can even be a conversation. But being super rude and mean and taking glee from it, well, that says a lot more about the mouth it's coming from. And the Traitors US has been renewed for not one, not two, but three more seasons after its historic Emmys win. Alan Cumming will return as the host, but before that, the all-new civilian season, The Traitors New Blood, premieres tonight. Travis Kelce has been named as a victim in a massive $35 million Ponzi scheme. He was identified as one of the victims and investors in SwiftArk Venture Lab Fund, with Siddharth Jawahar sentenced to 11 years in federal prison for running the scheme and pleading guilty to 3 counts of wired fraud. Early reactions to I Play Rocky are calling it the best film of the year. Anthony Ippolito is receiving mass praise for his portrayal of young Sylvester Stallone, with many predicting the film is a strong contender for award categories in the 2027 Oscars. The film drops to cinemas the 20th of November, so set your alarms. And Madonna will open the VMA's telecast this year for a record-breaking 5th time, the most for any artist. Jade Turrawal has revealed she is battling a rare health condition called no burp syndrome, which is a condition where the muscle in the throat fails to relax, making it physically impossible to burp. Jade said, while not being able to burp has always been a fun fact about her, it has caused problems throughout her life and leaves her feeling bloated, saying she wants to get throat tox, but is worried it will affect her vocals. Brad Pitt had the time of his life at Taylor Swift and Travis Kelce's wedding and even lost his date.
4: That was such an amazing night. I think we were there 10 hours, maybe 12. It was so thoughtful and well planned and really moving and great fun, but it was big. And yeah, at one point, I lost her in the melee.
1: And Charlie XCX has graced the cover of Playboy magazine. She said, I've wanted to shoot with Playboy for a while. It's such an iconic magazine, of course. I love the logo. I love underwear. I love female bodies. I love full-out sexiness. The issue drops the 29th of September, so set your alarms. For more of the hottest trending stories, add Spin to your social feeds. Yeah.

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2: How's it going? It's Shannon here. First up, Moore Higgins took to the dance floor last night for Dancing with the Stars US and had her Birkin and Rob Rush front row as she earned top score of the night.
3: Did you watch Traitors? I don't have strategy. I have zero strategy. I'm just too honest.
4: And you had your Birkin here for the first dance. I mean, how special was that?
3: I did. She was sat on Daddy's lap. I was like, you go out there with Daddy and watch me dance.
2: Shailene Woodley's stylist, Carla Welch, has called out the super rude and mean critics of her Emmy's look. In response to comments like, fire the stylist ASAP and her stylist hates her, Carla said, love or hate something, fine, but it's an opinion and it can even be a conversation. But being super rude and mean and taking glee from it, well, that says a lot more about the mouth it's coming from. And the Traitors US has been renewed for not one, not two, but three more seasons after its historic Emmys win. Alan Cumming will return as the host, but before that, the all-new civilian season, The Traitors New Blood, premieres tonight. Travis Kelce has been named as a victim in a massive $35 million Ponzi scheme. He was identified as one of the victims and investors in SwiftArk Venture Lab Fund, with Siddharth Jawahar sentenced to 11 years in federal prison for running the scheme and pleading guilty to 3 counts of wired fraud. Early reactions to I Play Rocky are calling it the best film of the year. Anthony Ippolito is receiving mass praise for his portrayal of young Sylvester Stallone, with many predicting the film is a strong contender for award categories in the 2027 Oscars. The film drops to cinemas the 20th of November, so set your alarms. And Madonna will open the VMAs telecast this year for a record-breaking 5th time, the most for any artist. Jade Turrawal has revealed she is battling a rare health condition called no burp syndrome, which is a condition where the muscle in the throat fails to relax, making it physically impossible to burp. Jade said, while not being able to burp has always been a fun fact about her, it has caused problems throughout her life and leaves her feeling bloated, saying she wants to get throat talks but is worried it will affect her vocals. Brad Pitt had the time of his life at Taylor Swift and Travis Kelce's wedding and even lost his date.
5: That was such an amazing night. I think we were there 10 hours, maybe 12. It was so thoughtful and well planned and really moving and great fun, but it was big. And yeah, at one point, I lost her in the melee.
2: And Charlie XCX has graced the cover of Playboy magazine. She said, I've wanted to shoot with Playboy for a while. It's such an iconic magazine, of course. I love the logo. I love underwear. I love female bodies. I love full-out sexiness. The issue drops the 29th of September, so set your alarms. For more of the hottest trending stories, add Spin to your social feeds.
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1: Here's what you need to know.
7: I'm Padraig. Here's what's happening. A man in his 50s will appear in court this morning, charged in connection with the alleged assault of Michael Healy Ray. The Kerry TD was hospitalised following the incident in Dublin on Wednesday afternoon. The man is due before the criminal courts just before lunchtime. Culture Night gets underway across the country this afternoon. R&B singer Asha Ari is the ambassador of Culture Night, and she's encouraging people to come out and celebrate.
8: A lot of places that aren't open to the public will be opening for Culture Night, so people get to really soak it in and learn about the history and just celebrate all the amazing places in Ireland.
7: Pressure is being put on the government to give a budget that helps hard-pressed workers and households. Social Democrats TD Rory Hearn says the government must take action.
9: Families are struggling to put food on the table. People are struggling to pay the cost of rent, the cost of mortgages, groceries. We're seeing energy costs rising again.
7: The Green Party is welcoming the refusal of planning permission for a data centre in Killala in County Mayo, which was refused on climate grounds. Green Party leader Roderick O'Gorman says the data centre fell down on a number of fronts.
10: That there was a lack of grid capacity in the area, that there was lack of renewables powering the plant, and that the project failed to demonstrate compliance with greenhouse gas reductions in the climate action plan.
7: New research from VHI reveals one in five employees are reporting high levels of stress, while 55% believe they will have health problems if the levels continue. VHI's Amy Burke says talking to your line manager can be invaluable.
11: Leaders and line managers do need to be role models and do need to make sure they can have the conversation with own colleagues so that they can engage with their health and their well-being.
7: And Strictly kicks off this weekend. Emma Willis says celebrities will be paired up with their partners on this year's show in a way that's never been done before. Emma says the stars will now meet their partners on the dance floor rather than during a pre-recorded video.
12: There's been a chemical accident. 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
7: Shamrock Rovers boss Stephen Bradley says he trusts his players to deliver a response tonight. The defending champions have slipped off the summit of the Premier Division of the SSE Electricity League. The Hoops can leapfrog St. Pat's at the top of the table if they beat Waterford at Tallaght Stadium. Elsewhere, Bohemians are at home to Drogheda United. Dundalk host Shelburne and Derry City face Galway United. Bohemians are set to play the first half of the next season at Dalymount Park. Dublin City Council have agreed to a request from the club to continue hosting matches at the Phibsborough venue until May of 2027. The ground will then close for a €60 million redevelopment. Download the Go Loud app now, your new home for off the ball.
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0: You've got Emma, Dave, and Fiona.
1: Dave and Fiona are on spin.
14: Hello, we did it. It's Friday.
15: Yay.
14: Way.
16: Do you remember me, dear?
15: Oh my God.
16: Do you remember me?
15: You don't deserve a Friday. It's Monday for you.
14: I was about to say, it's your Monday, sir.
16: Sorry, guys. I just, my friend Ed was going through a really rough time. And I just had to like pop over and see him.
15: And is he all right?
16: He's all good now.
15: Is he grand? Is he going to say anything else?
16: He's a bit poorer, but he's good.
14: Right, okay.
15: That's what you get for thinking out loud, huh?
16: Hey, just sing.
14: Oh, we're back, baby. Fiona, we made it to Friday.
15: We did, and we deserved it.
16: Congratulations, by the way. Well done. A great week.
14: What a political week.
16: What happened you know what? To this show?
15: I tell you.
16: I leave for 5 minutes, and it turned into Claire Byrne.
15: We're current. We're on the pulse. We did that thing and we fixed the problem now, by the way, actually, it's all sorted.
16: While also getting our social numbers very high. That video did very well.
15: Well, yeah, and I didn't even properly have makeup on that day.
16: All I was thinking was, throughout the video, I was like, yeah, this is great, but I'm not in it. But then I was also like, thank God I'm not in it, because I'd know I'd say the wrong thing or I don't know what I'd say. But as long as my name was in the background.
15: As long as the video goes up of you rating indicator signs.
16: Exactly.
15: That's your part done.
14: We're referring to is when we were talking about the fallout after Ed Sheeran's statement and Macklemore and the rest of the gang, you know, pulling out. But Dave, I love that you were just annoyed it wasn't about you.
16: No, I wasn't annoyed that it wasn't about me. I was just annoyed that I wasn't involved, because I would like to be a trailblazer.
15: Of course.
16: Of Irish radio. But no, this week it was you
15: guys. It was all the girls. Dave's texting us being like, does everyone hate me? And we're like, no, there's a few other bits going on this week, Dave. Sorry, no one's thinking about you, love.
16: Oh, we're going to get to my anxieties.
14: Here's Ariana Grande kicking off with Hate.

0: Tame Impala's Loser. You're on Spin. It's Emma, Dave and Fiona. Whole gang here this morning.
1: Hey,
0: Dave came back for a Friday.
1: We got the full compliment, as our boss Nick will say later on.
2: So great to have the full compliment.
1: The end of the show.
0: Guys, I know that this, do you know, there's just constantly new allegations when it comes to Princess Diana's death. But would you believe the 30th anniversary of that happens next year in 2027? 30 years.
1: My God.
0: Do you remember like your ma bawling crying when Diana died or anything? Like, do you have any tiny memories?
2: My mom wasn't crying, but this is the mad thing I remember. Like, we'd be getting the school bus. I was in secondary school at the time. I was very, very small.
0: Grown-y baby.
2: And there was this rumor going around that like she was getting, like, I think we thought that all dead people got mummified, like wrapped up in like sheets
0: as a mummy.
2: And all.
0: You must be studying that in school at the time.
2: Maybe. And they were like, they left a little bit open for Diana, like just in case she wakes up down there.
1: Oh my God.
2: And were all like, wow.
1: Can I ask, why would she?
2: No, made no sense.
1: No, but like, were your parents crying? Were your parents crying?
2: I think a lot of people
0: our age would have tiny memories. Maybe people a little bit older than us. So like when she died 30 years ago, I would have only been 3 or 4. So I don't really remember. I remember my mom talking about her when I was a bit older, because she was such a, like, she was like their Beyonce by 100.
2: Yeah,
0: do you know
2: it is
0: that
2: a real thing. Like, a lot of moms were devastated for Diana because they saw
1: very
2: themselves
1: Protestant.
2: In her.
1: I don't know.
2: She was an outsider of the royals. Do you know
0: she
2: that
0: she was
2: way?
0: Someone that people related to on so many levels. Forget about the Protestant side of it completely. It was just simply she was an outsider. People saw her being kind of bullied. There'd been so much drama about her in the years leading up to her death, in terms of that like groundbreaking interview she did, where she famously said there was 3 of us in the marriage, so it was never going to work.
2: Married into a family and had a nightmare of a mother-in-law, and all the in-laws were horrible.
0: But basically,
2: you know,
0: her brother is Charles Spencer, okay, and his new book is coming out to tie in with the 30 year anniversary of her death. It's called Swan Song Diana, My Sister, and as you can imagine, the British press are all over this, and excerpts of it have already leaked into the Daily Mail and stuff.
2: Of course.
0: Anyway,
1: the Daily Mail talking about the royals.
2: Yeah, be like,
0: things haven't changed in 30 years since Diana's death, it seems. He claims in this book that the now King Charles, the then Prince Charles, sounded giddily elated when he called him after Diana's death in 1997, comparing his tone to that of a lottery winner. Now, this is salacious as a claim.
3: He said he remembered on the night his sister died, King Charles, then Prince, sounded giddily elated like a lottery winner. He went on to write that, looking back now, I suspect the Prince's first reaction must have been to think more of how this event might free him to marry the woman he loved rather than appreciating the loss of one he did not.
1: How do you...
2: Sorry.
1: Let's do some role play here.
2: Yeah.
1: I'm ringing you. I'm your mate.
2: Yeah.
0: Okay, no, let's role play different, right? You're having an affair. You're in love with the person you're having an affair with.
1: No, but I'm just curious. How are you elated? I'm ringing you to...
2: Okay,
1: Fiona,
2: will I be Charles or the other guy?
1: How are you? We think Diana has... She's had a crash and...
0: Looks like she's gone.
2: Oh, well, I'm positively giddily elated. I got to marry the woman of my dreams, Camilla.
1: I
2: was a tampon.
1: I think people are like a little bit, you know, shocked or something.
2: Yeah, maybe he got perky.
0: Well, it goes on, right? Because there's claims that he also said this quite soon after her death.
3: He claimed the then Prince Charles said about Diana will forget her soon enough, the day after she died. The palace said the king was mindful that the pain of fraternal grief could cloud reason, affect judgment, and colour memory, even many years after such loss.
0: So the palace has had to, or the Buckingham Palace has had to release a statement on the back of this condemning it and saying, you know, your memory of things can be colourful after time. However, you think he'd never say something like, oh, sure, she won't be long forgotten. But actually, if you watch The Crown or like listen to the way he speaks, you can imagine like in those situations, the way the royals deal with like massive controversy, being like, oh, it'll all be forgotten in no time.
2: Yeah,
0: and the public will move on, darling. You can kind of imagine him actually saying it in that way.
2: Yeah, you can. But I'd say, what was your man, the brother, like? I feel like, aren't they all shysters, of Diana's family?
0: Yeah, Spence, this guy in particular, I'm not sure about him. However, I always remember when I got one of my first fascination with Diana started about 8 Christmases ago, loads of time off work. throw on a documentary by the end of that Christmas break.
1: To be fair, I went through it as well. Yeah. When was it Kristen Stewart's movie?
2: Oh, did you watch that?
1: Yeah, I went to the cinema to watch it.
2: Did you?
1: I lived in Waterford at the time. There wasn't much to do.
0: Fair enough. I was in Waterford that Christmas as well.
2: But okay, like, so it's Waterford connection with the Royals.
0: But by the end of that, like before, I'd only known of her as someone that my parents talked about or someone in the news. But I never actually felt like I knew her. I know that sounds silly, but like when you watch so much of her and everything, then you kind of get fascinated. And you kind of, so one of the things about this guy, Charles Spencer, that I quite liked was at the speech that he made at her funeral. Do you recall that?
2: No.
0: It was at her funeral. He was up on the podium and he basically like called out the press for being the ones to kill her, but also like had a stab at the royal family who were sitting there in the church that
2: day. Well,
0: that's
2: a bit of crack.
0: You know what I'm saying.
1: The
0: guy is brave.
1: What's a funeral without a bit of drama?
2: Oh God, yeah. We love that. A bit of family drama.
1: We're great with death.

0: Pilkey and Just the Way You Are, you're listening to Spin. Hey, Dave, you might not be aware of this, but something new happening with the Naughty Threesome all this week and for the next few weeks.
1: I'm not aware.
0: Mm-hmm. If you catch us on the Naughty Threesome, which happens every day just after nine, if you catch us playing three songs from the same Naughty's artist, you could win some amazing prizes like AirPods, Ticketmaster vouchers, One For All vouchers. So listen closely after nine already. You've got three Naughty's hits you'll enjoy. Catch us playing three songs from the same artists. Messages and win some prizes.
1: That's pretty cool.
0: It is cool.
1: How many times has it happened where we play two artists back to back and people think, oh my God, and then we play
0: every day
1: completely different artists?
2: That's happened 2 days out of four.
1: Class. Well, guys, I am back.
0: It's good to have you back, Val.
1: After a week, what felt like a year, but it's only been a week apparently, of me being sick. I don't know why I do this, but I feel like when I'm sick, I need to prove to everyone that I'm sick.
0: I'm just surprised you weren't sharing your like whoop stats every day on Instagram. Yeah. That's because normally what you do.
1: I did, right. So I woke up on Monday and I had to call in sick because I was genuinely in bits. And then I was like, no one's going to believe I'm sick because it's Monday. They'll think I was out last night. But I've been sick since Friday. So I was like, put up on my story. I was like, is anyone else absolutely wiped?
2: When you post that on your story, I was like, who is that guy with all the gifs of being sick? Yeah. I was like, I've never seen you use funny. A gif in the
0: we
2: whole time.
0: We did have a good laugh about that in the show.
1: I know you did. That's why I didn't do it again.
2: Well, what if you're sharing that on your story every day?
1: Last year I was sick for a week. And every single day I posted like my whoop score. I'd be like, see, still sick.
2: I think we all have trauma from like if we worked a customer service job like in our teens and called in sick to that, and you were made to feel like the whole place was going to close down. Yes. Be like, well, we're down a team member today and it's a real shame you couldn't get up off
0: your... Do you remember the times when like you were, so you were young enough that when you were sick but the parents made the call on your behalf and you had that feeling of no guilt?
2: Oh,
0: like
2: yeah.
0: At school when your mum comes in and she's like, oh, you have an awful temperature, stay in bed.
2: Yeah.
0: And you're like, oh, I don't have to, like... You can't get that feeling again because every time that you're sick,
1: you
0: now,
1: have to do
0: you feel like you're doing
1: but you know
0: something wrong.
1: What's worse is not only do I have to text my boss, I have to text our producer, I have to text you guys, and then I have to text our interim producer, and then I have to text my mom and dad because they're going to be like, where the hell are you? Why aren't you on air?
2: You don't have to text Callum. He's on holidays. Just so you know, I know you're loving the Coliseum right now, but I'm not feeling the best. Okay.
1: I just like to keep him in the loop for you, if that's all right. But every single day was so boring. Like, I was genuinely really happy I put up that story the first day because the amount of people who messaged me who were like, yeah, I've had it for the last 8 days.
0: I was
1: what
0: like, was it? Some days? Kind of a virus. It was, you like, thought it was like COVID.
1: It was like COVID. But apparently it wasn't. It was just something different.
0: You
1: but
0: might
1: I had
0: remember
1: no breath.
0: You listening on the show last Friday, Dave was absolutely buzzing because he was like, it's pub day on Saturday. I can't wait. I'm going to the pub all day. Saturday, pub day. And so I was thinking in my head, I'm not going to lie, I obviously believe every word you say, but on Monday I was like, I wonder if he went really hard
2: pub
0: on Saturday.
2: Day too close to the sun.
0: Yeah, but actually I'm sad to learn that you didn't even make it to pub day last
2: That's
0: Saturday.
2: That's devastating.
1: I will say this, I lied to you, I did go. And I stayed for 20 minutes and I left.
0: Oh, right.
1: Because I was in
0: so
1: much pain.
0: 20 minutes ago off air, you told us, I didn't even need to go.
2: Totally and we were like, oh God, he
1: totally
2: must be
1: lied.
2: Really sick. But going for 20 minutes, I'd say everyone
1: in my
2: was
1: head,
2: like, get out.
1: I got the Lewis in and then had like one drink and I was like, I feel like death. And everyone was like, hey man, you should go home. Which
2: you're
1: is
2: kind
1: also,
2: of killing the vibe.
1: Which instantly kills your vibe. You're like, well, I was miserable before, but now I'm really miserable. Hey man, you should go home.
2: Okay, Morrissey.
1: So my week consisted of watching from season one up to season four of Succession.
0: I think that's the worst show you can watch when sick.
2: Extremely stressful.
1: I'm doing the exact same thing I did the first time I watched Succession. I'm making myself watch it and I'm not enjoying it at all.
0: Yeah, I remember when you were watching
1: jargon.
0: Succession, like, I don't know if you were on the show at this point, Fee, but he was obsessed. And then I was like, or I'm going to try it. And I was like, yeah, it's great. I love it. And I was like, I don't know what's going on. It's giving me a lot of anxiety.
1: No, there's so much going on all the time. And I don't know. It's too slow. I don't know why I'm
2: doing
1: it.
2: It does give you anxiety. But the thing with Succession is you need to accept that you don't understand what business
1: yes.
2: is going on.
1: Yeah.
2: That's not for you.
1: I literally
2: all you need to worry
1: Google.
2: About is the family drama.
0: Nothing
2: and the capacious
0: bag. Makes me more sad than watching a TV show that makes me feel so tick. I'm like, everyone else gets this and I don't.
1: Yeah,
0: like,
1: I'm totally with it. It's like reading a book when you're like that.
2: They're as well. That's the beauty of it. None of them have a clue what they're talking about because they're all just Nepo babies being like, we're doing this deal.
0: Right,
2: so,
0: right.
2: But
1: so
2: not a good show to watch.
1: The three good things was, one, that I did literally just lie horizontal for a week.
0: That's nice.
2: That's good.
1: Second thing, I didn't get to go to the gym or anything, but I did lose a load of weight, which is great because I did.
0: Ah, Dave,
2: don't
0: no.
2: Be
1: I wasn't,
2: that
1: I wasn't
2: no.
1: eating.
2: Don't be saying that.
1: Because I had no
2: that
1: appetite.
0: You need to be healthy.
2: Hey, hey, hey, hey.
0: You be feeding yourself a good food when you're sick.
1: But speaking of good food, my mother did drop over lasagna and biscuit cake.
2: I saw that. That looked class.
0: Go on, girl.
2: That looked unbelievable.
1: I was like nearly in tears. I was like, Thank you so much.
0: Had all the like biscuit cake chopped into like little brownie type situations. I was like, that is so sweet.
2: It looks
1: And it was the best lasagna ever, lads. It was so good.
2: How many, and she dropped her out.
1: She literally just did a drive-by with my granny. My granny was also in the car, and I got to say hi to granny. You'd swear I was like, you know, quarantined.
0: But it does feel like that. It's kind of COVID-y because you thought, like, well, especially with your granny, you wouldn't want to be hugging and kissing her if you're like have any kind of a sickness. But there you go. Anyway, you're back.
1: I am better than ever.
2: I think you're looking a bit pale there. I think you need another week off.
1: See you later.
0: Here's Jenny. It's been.

0: Jenny and Less Than a Lover on Spin with
1: Can
0: Emma, Dave, and Jenna.
1: Cut out that last bit. Of
0: I
1: that
0: like
1: song.
0: It. What?
2: Less than a lover.
1: It's terrifying.
0: Guys, did you see? There's a lot of talk at the moment about the competition that has been running on Ed Sheeran's website or something.
2: Yeah.
0: Encouraging people to apply if they want to be an opening act for one of his gigs in Mexico, okay? Now, obviously, you would imagine over everything over the last few days, they would say promptly take that competition down.
1: So it's not a new competition?
0: No, it's obviously people are initially interpreted as, oh, he's lost all his support acts. Look,
1: so he's doing
0: gone
1: a competition?
2: That's
0: competition.
2: What I thought.
0: Like, knee-jerk like, reaction. Like, can this guy double down anymore? Like, just stop.
1: Are you a far-right artist?
0: Yeah.
2: Come join the crew.
0: Can you just go and reflect maybe for a while, pal, and maybe, like, reconsider some of your behaviours? Anyway, that naturally now has been flooded with people who want to go and share the same messages, the likes of
2: so like a lot of pro-Palestinian artists
0: Absolutely.
2: Have applied.
0: Yeah, yeah. So like now all of a sudden this competition page that was probably tipping away has just been overrun. But the gig tomorrow, without his support and without his band,
1: it's not in Mexico though. It's
0: no,
1: in, like,
0: tomorrow's in Philadelphia.
2: Yeah. Oh yeah, because they were trying to get a load of security for it.
0: I saw that yesterday. I saw a headline, didn't click in, so don't know the ins and outs. But apparently, there's huge talks with security as well. There'll be massive protests
1: for
0: it.
1: For
0: do you know what I'm saying? Yeah. So it'll be really interesting to see kind of how that goes tomorrow. I genuinely thought by now he'd have cancelled.
1: Yeah, I thought would have cancelled too.
0: Because a lot of people have even said, look, that initial statement, maybe go, guys, I acted hastily. I was wrong. I hold my hands up. I was wrong.
1: It's annoying that
0: better late than never. You know, I'm going to call this now.
1: Typical Americans think that they're, you know, the main character, and they bloody are, because they're going to get to see him. At the first people who get to see him, these people in Philadelphia who are going to his concert. Like, if I was going to his concert, I'd be like, I can't wait to see what he's like.
2: Yeah. Yeah, yeah, yeah.
0: I think I'd get more and more and more frustrated if the show just went on as normal as it could. Thing about Ed is as well, he often toured with just his loop pedal, and his whole thing was, I don't need a band, I record everything on the loop as I go live. And sure, he can do that. He doesn't need a band. Do you know what I mean? If he carries on as normal, it'll be infuriating.
2: I feel bad. Like, I don't obviously really agree with what he did. I think it was terrible. But like, you do feel bad for one person just getting out there and like what must be going through his head and getting out. But like, he has
0: just
2: to address
0: cancel.
2: It. Just cancel.
0: Cancel.
2: That's
0: cancel,
2: what I
0: cancel.
2: Would say. Just cancel.
0: Go and
2: just
0: have
2: cancel.
0: Some reflection and think about, you know, how to handle the situation better, like situations better in the future, and
1: fire your PR team.
0: Yes.
1: They did a terrible job.
0: Totally.
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0: 7:32 now. It is a cloudy day in Dublin today. Highs of 17 degrees and a chance of some light rain or showers. Let's have a check in on the roads with Bodrick.
5: Happy Friday, guys. There's a queue on the Temple Oak Road northbound from Rathdown Park to Terranor Cross. Amien Street inbound is busy from Connolly Station to Beresford Place. The South Circular Road is slow approaching the St John Roads Junction. And there's a rolling road closure in effect between Ballsbridge and Dublin Castle from 7:30 this morning until 8:30 tonight, with security escorts down Merrion Road, Leeson Street and Kevin Street.
1: Thank you very much, Padraig Wilson-McCarthy. I had a dream about him last night.
2: Oh my God, we get it. You wish he was on the show instead of me. Did you dream about me during your whole sickness?
1: No, I didn't actually.
2: Or the whole 6 months I was off?
0: Well, I had a dream. I'll tell you now, just to make it feel better, Fiona. In my dream, did the night, because Dave wasn't here. In my dream was Pete and you.
2: No way!
1: Whoa. No need for it.
2: I think that sounds great. We should all hang out.
0: We were doing it. It was nothing weird. We just had like something we were doing. I don't know if it was some kind of an escape room or something, but it was just a trick.
1: Okay, I regret saying anything. Sorry. Cash Machine is worth €250,000, and we would like to give it to you today. It's going at 3 o'clock later on, and we'll tell you how to enter next.

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22: 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What's the crack? 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
22: Yeah. Oh, yeah. €250,000, that could be yours in mere hours, all right? 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
2: 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Did you guys realize that I was practicing while I was on my week off?
1: Oh, what you did.
2: That's how good I am as a
22: sitting
2: employee.
22: In the doctor's waiting room going T's and C's.
2: T's and C's.
1: Dying sick in bed.
22: Lying in bed going, God, I hope Apple Pay is back by the time I get back.
2: Line's close at 3 o'clock.
1: Don't miss that call. No, but seriously, don't miss that call. Last week's winner, Kian, nearly didn't answer the phone because it was a private number or a number he didn't recognize. If you're getting something like that at 3 o'clock on the Friday, it's cash machine. Answer it. Or if it's a scam, then you can just hang up. But it might be the cash machine. Answer it within five rings. 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Well, 250,000 big ones. Sorry about that. It is a must be one, so we'll make as many calls back as we need to until someone answers their phone within five rings and gives that correct cash amount. Lines close at 3 o'clock today, so head quickly to spin1038.com/cash machine or text the word spin to 57557. And hey, good luck.
2: I would say the big ones are the thousands, not the euros.
1: So 250 big ones. It sounds like €250. Do you know what I mean?
22: But so I think if Barry rings you today and you said, what's in the cash machine and you said 250 big ones, I don't think he'd accept that.
1: No. So don't get jazzy with it like I tried to. Just there. Don't try and bring a bit of whimsy to the cash machine.
2: No, bye.
1: don't be like, this is my opportunity.
2: Why was I trying to be
1: creative?
2: A comedian?
1: Don't say 250 big ones.
22: Just don't be a tryhard.
1: Imagine if that happens.
2: 250 big ones. No, hang it. He doesn't deserve the money.
1: Oh my God, it's €250,000. Okay, please don't do as I say or do.
22: Best luck to you later on.
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0: Shakira, Burna Boy, Die Die. You're listening to Spin. Emma, Dave and Fiona, producer Pete in again this morning. What's
1: morning.
0: Going
1: on? Good morning, guys. Dave, I know you're back, but I was going to steal the limelight
2: no,
1: for a moment.
2: No, please do.
3: I'm feeling quite sick, so I'll stay back for this. Yeah,
1: just have a lemon sip, you'll be okay.
4: Yeah, we've actually been really grateful for Pete all week.
1: Guys, I have a question for you for the story.
0: Right.
1: Am I a little bit of a perv?
2: Oh!
4: We were all thinking it. So
2: yes. Yes. Here's Stella Lefty.
1: So I was getting the bus home from work yesterday. I get the E1 home, right? And I love...
4: Formerly the 145.
1: Yes, which was the 145.
4: Homes. Yeah.
1: And I love sitting on the top of the bus at the front window looking out. So I can see everything. I can see the people's gardens, see...
2: Do you get on the bus early enough that like you? That's usually free?
1: Yeah.
2: That front.
1: Well, I get on just
2: that.
1: On outside the doll.
2: Will you stop doxing yourself, please?
1: What's doxing?
2: Telling people your location.
1: Oh, sorry.
4: Yeah. If they know you're standing outside the door.
1: And my house number is.
4: Pretending they're at a protest.
0: No, so basically, I'd be a bit like you. It's kind of a lovely joy of getting the buses. The creeping you can do.
1: Yeah.
0: Like, oh, that's lovely what they've done with that garden and
1: you
0: all
1: that. You can see a lot. But we're going past this house, and obviously you can see up into the higher windows. It was the upstairs floor. And there's this girl in the window.
0: Right.
1: She had her pajamas on. She just had like a bra on as well. But she also had like, you know, the face mask to make things.
0: Oh, yeah, yeah, yeah.
1: And she was just like dancing around, giving it socks in the window. Yeah, she was. And I was just like looking, and I was like, I should not be looking. So then I kind of looked away, and I was like, oh my God, this is really awkward. And then I looked around the bus, said other people see, and they were also all staring at this girl in the window, giving it socks. The mask on made it though.
4: Yeah.
1: But then you're kind of like, is it not a bit weird that when you're on the top of the bus that
4: you can see
1: straight into people's windows
0: all the time?
1: I
0: always consider that when I'm like, even when I'm on the Lewis or any kind of form of public transport, I'm like, do they realise how open their sitting room is and we can see what's going on in their world? And like, you've got such a viewpoint in.
2: I don't think I'd ever open the curtains if my main road was in front of my bedroom.
0: I disagree fully.
1: I don't think people realise.
0: Because I often... don't give a shite. I'm like, I don't sleep in the front of the house anymore. I've moved rooms. When I did and I was exposed to the road, I'm not getting dressed in the dark because you're being a perv.
2: I would literally, if I was naked and realised, oh, the curtains are open, I would stoop to the ground. I'd like fall to the ground and crawl towards my window.
0: Would you?
2: Yeah.
0: I wouldn't give a monkey's. I'm like, if you're going to be a perv, that's your problem.
4: I'll never see you. It's like, I'll never see you again. I don't care. This is like a big thing in my house because we live on a main road and like, I don't care about this.
1: But you might see them every day because I get the bus home.
4: Oh my God, yes.
1: It's the same people.
4: True. It could be the same. But I'm like, Dwayne says to me all the time, he's like, people can see in. But I'm like, we have those kind of see-through-y curtains. And I'm like, no one looks through them. And he's like, yes, they do. Mm-hmm. But now... as I say this on the radio, this is going to be my last day ever doing it with the curtains open in case people are now trying to check. So if you haven't seen me yet getting changed with the curtains open, you're never going to see it because now this is my last day.
0: Don't care. Like, it doesn't bother me. I'm like, by the time that they have a chance to see a nipple, they're gone.
4: Exactly. And Dwayne's like, you can see right in. And I'm like, you're just looking in because you live here and you know you might see.
2: Now, what kind of fast buses are you getting? For me, they're always
1: very slow.
4: The bus stop. But the stop
1: is outside your
2: stop
1: window.
2: Stop doxing yourself.
1: They have a couple of minutes to look.
0: Yeah, that's true.
1: Now,
0: they're waiting.
4: The commute home takes a while. Like, give them something. Like, their AirPods might be dead. Like, they need something to enjoy.
2: When
4: they
2: I saw their phone. On the sheet this morning, are you looking through people's window on the bus? That's what is on our sheet. So shocking. We do prep this show. but it says on the sheet, are you looking through people's window on the bus, right? And we're going to do that now. When I saw that, I was like, great question, because it's what really annoys me when you pull up beside a bus in a car and everyone in the bus is just looking in your car window.
1: Yeah.
2: And they can just see me vibing along dancing and, like, you know, singing along to Spin 103.8.
4: Of course.
2: And then I turn to the right and there's just this 90-year-old woman kind of staring at me and I'm like, stop looking at my... Look ahead of you.
4: Yeah, look ahead. Keep your eyes on the road. I know you're not driving, but keep your eyes ahead.
0: It did happen once. We've all, like, when I lived with the girls, we all shared this kind of idea of, like, I'm not getting changed in the dark just because, like, whatever.
4: No.
0: You know, like, it takes 2 seconds. You're like, we're not dancing around naked. And
4: I completely agree.
0: You're just getting changed. And my former housemate got the fright of her life one day and dove onto the bed like you to hide, because as she was changing, she just glanced out the window and there was a dog walker standing outside her window, like, mouth open in, like...
1: Oh, that's so
0: just
1: weird.
0: Looking at her. And she was like...
4: Oh no, that's scary. Dope.
0: And ever since, always got changed in the dark. So.
1: Yeah.
4: See, if people look at my window, they're like, cover it up! My eyes!
0: Are you looking through people's windows on the bus? Do you have a nose, or are you someone like who just was like, I couldn't deal with the idea of making eye contact with someone if I happened to, if they were getting changed in the room or whatever? Let us know, because I'm the biggest creep. I'm always having a look. I want to see what's going on in your garden. Oh, I want to see what way you decorated your room. Away.
4: We just want to see how did you hang the bits up on your wall? Yeah. Like, did you use a command strip?
0: Nice colour scheme.
4: Did you screw
2: the thought of
4: writing?
2: Someone catching me looking at them, I'd be like, I'm so sorry. I'm like, poor
4: Pete. Well, that's why don't do it. Don't be a perv like Pete.
0: Are you looking through people's windows when you're on the bus? 087-711
2: Pete the perv.
0: 1038. Are you like Pete the perv?
4: This will be Pete's last day.
2: This is a terrible
1: He's
2: idea.
1: He's a Peting Tom.
0: Are you looking through people's window on the bus? 087-711-1038.
2: You're sneaky Pete.
0: You're still a lefty.

0: end of Spyro, Great Expectation. You're listening to Spin, coming up on 5 to 8. It's a massive morning. The second lick of the Licky League is coming from 8:30 this morning. How are you feeling, Fiona Frawley?
1: Well, I feel confident because we're doing things a little bit differently as the women on the show. We've made that decision.
2: So wait, I do it 1 week and then you go and I get sick.
1: Yeah.
2: And you go, hold on.
1: Physically sick.
0: You know, people in the office have said Dave couldn't show his face after the Licky League on Friday. That's
1: genuinely
0: why he's out.
2: A little part of it is that is true.
1: I know, you were like, please get sick, please get sick. And then the virus
2: rubbing myself
1: brought it.
2: On any sort of surface.
1: So I feel okay, and we're just going to get through it. We're just going to let our souls leave our body and commit to the bit. And I am wishing I extended my maternity leave a little bit.
0: My dog Seamus is at home. I've heard he's been he's only had half his breakfast this morning, so he's ready for a good lick.
1: That's good. Make him hungry. Yeah,
2: exciting.
1: I don't want him to come in and be like, do you know what? It's just not ready for me. I'm not.
2: I can't wait
1: peckish.
2: To sit back, relax, and watch you lick a mat.
1: That's disgusting.
0: Perv. The Licky League on the show at 8:30.
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4: Well, guys, the Grand Canal inbound is slow after Harold's Cross Bridge and Leeson Street. There's a queue on the South Circular Road inbound between Griffith College and Kelly's Corner. There's a delay on Gill Street inbound from Sheriff Street to the Quays. And Amiens Street inbound is busy from the Five Lamps to Beresford Place.
2: Nice one, Padraig. €2,000 up for grabs if you answer all 10 questions correct on the Tricky 10. Tricky.

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20: Here's what you need to know.
2: I'm Padraig. Here's what's happening. A man in his 50s will appear in court this morning, charged in connection with the alleged assault of Michael Healy Ray. The Kerry TD was hospitalised following the incident in Dublin on Wednesday afternoon. The man is due before the Criminal Courts of Justice just before lunchtime. Culture Night gets underway across the country this afternoon with hundreds of events planned. R&B singer Asha Ari, ambassador of Culture Night, is encouraging people to come out and celebrate.
3: A lot of places that aren't open to the public will be opening for Culture Night, so people get to really soak it in and learn about the history and just celebrate all the amazing places in Ireland.
2: Pressure is being put on the government to give a budget that helps hard-pressed workers and households. Social Democrats TD Rory Hearn says the government must take action.
4: Families are struggling to put food on the table. People are struggling to pay the cost of rent, the cost of mortgages, groceries. We're seeing energy costs rising again.
2: Research from VHI shows one in five employees are reporting high levels of stress, while 55% believe they will have health problems if the levels continue. VHI's Amy Burke says talking with your line manager can be invaluable.
5: Leaders and line managers do need to be role models and do need to make sure they can have the conversation with own colleagues so that they can engage with their health and their well-being.
2: 80% of those aged 18 to 21 want their parents to leave them alone within 3 hours of being dropped off at college, while only 1 in 10 are happy for them to stick around for move-in day. A new survey has found over half are worried about being embarrassed in front of their new housemates, while a third are concerned their mum or dad might cry when they say goodbye. And Kim Kardashian has revealed she's been diagnosed with esophagitis. The reality TV star shared her health scare in the new trailer for The Kardashians, with the condition causing inflammation of the esophagus. The new series of The Kardashians drops in October.
6: I have something called esophagitis.
7: Isn't your father? Isn't
6: yeah.
1: He does. I can't. It makes me want to cry.
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2: Shamrock Rovers boss Stephen Bradley says he trusts his players to deliver a response tonight. The defending champions have slipped off the summit of the Premier Division of the SSE Electricity League. The Hoops can leapfrog St. Pat's at the top of the table if they beat Waterford at Tallaght Stadium. Elsewhere, Bohemians are at home to Drogheda United. Dundalk host Shelburne and Derry City face Galway United. Bohemians are set to play the first half of the next season at Dalymount Park. Dublin City Council have agreed to a request from the club to continue hosting matches at the Phibsborough venue until May of 2027. The ground will then close for a €60 million redevelopment. Download the Go Loud app now, your new home for Off the Ball.
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0: welcome to Friday.
1: Hey, good morning. What's going on? Do you know what? I have a bone to pick with Wi-Fi companies.
0: Oh, yeah?
1: That I'm not allowed to name. So I won't name any of them.
0: Ooh, why aren't you allowed to name them? Because of, like, radio stuff? Or
1: yeah, because of radio stuff. Because of laws.
0: Right.
1: But I'm not going to...
2: Boring.
1: So I'm moving from one Wi-Fi company to another Wi-Fi company. 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
1: B.
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1: 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So Wi-Fi A, we're like, yeah, we're going to cancel you because they're charging us like €80 a month for crap
0: Jesus.
1: Wi-Fi.
0: Yeah.
1: And we're like, no, this is not on anymore. You're laughing at us.
0: Do you ever find, because you don't work from home, Dave, you're like, oh, I shouldn't have to pay for the Wi-Fi because I don't use it.
2: Yeah.
0: Like, I've got an unlimited phone plan. Like, I hotspot my MacBook if I'm using the MacBook. I never use the Wi-Fi because it's shite.
1: Really?
0: It just has to be there because Jack works from home.
1: Fair enough. No, because I work 4 hours a day, so I'm kind of usually on the Wi-Fi. Wi-Fi A are like, yeah, okay, fine, you can cancel it. Here's €160 cancellation fee.
0: Ooh.
2: What?
1: Yeah. Because you're in contract. And I was like, what are you talking about? So I had to, but we had to pay that.
2: What?
1: Cancel it. And then they're like, right, we're going to come and collect the box. I'm like, yeah, cool. The new guys move in, right? They also sort us with telly. And now they also are giving us the broadband as well. And so your man arrives to do the broadband. And I just think, because they send out the broadband in the post. And I'm like, why is there a guy coming to set up my broadband? I can do this.
2: That's very old school.
1: It's very old school. No. Do you know what they're sending the guy for? He needs to drill a hole in my house.
2: Oh.
1: So I had to ring the landlord and be like, some fella's here, he wants to drill a hole for the Wi-Fi. And he was just like, okay. So
2: okay.
1: I now have a hole in my house.
2: And it's,
0: it's going to come off your deposit.
2: Can you imagine he was just messing, like he doesn't need to drill a hole.
1: He's not from the Wi-Fi B company at all.
2: He's like, yeah, I'm here drilling holes.
1: But now we got the new Wi-Fi and it is awful fast, let me tell you.
0: Oh, well, nice,
2: that's
0: one. That's worse than
2: that.
0: Now stick around to the Licky League. It continues this morning. Fiona is going up against my dog, Seamus, at 8:30. And can we give away €2,000 on the Tricky 10? We hope so. We play after Coulter. This is Trapped on Spin with Emma, Dave and Fiona.

0: All right, Licky League is on the way. I take on Emma's dog, Seamus. And no worries if you don't want to listen to that. It's happening after half eight.
1: Poor Fiona. Tricky. It'll be me next week. God help us all. All right, we play the Tricky 10 every day. Your chance to win $2,000. It is Jonathan taking it on this morning. Hello.
2: Hey, Jonathan.
0: How are you?
3: What's the crack?
4: Well. Nothing too much. You asked me what the crack was, and I said not too bad. And then I said not too
0: nothing
4: much.
0: Nothing too much.
4: And nothing too much. And I'm panicking now, Jonathan, because you're the first person we've had on the phone since I'm back from being sick. And I just feel like I've messed up, and I'm so sorry. How are you?
0: Don't ask again and give yourself another chance to do it.
4: Oh, crap.
1: Well, what's happening in your world this morning, Jonathan?
3: Nothing. I'm just getting the young lad ready for school there at the moment.
1: What age is he?
3: 4. He's starting junior infant this year.
1: How has he found the transition? Is he loving it or is it tough?
3: Good, yeah. No, he loves it. He absolutely loves it. He skips into the school every morning.
4: Nice. I love that.
1: Good feeling.
4: So what are you at then for the day, Jonathan?
3: I'm off work today, so unfortunately I'm feeling out this morning.
4: Sorry to hear. But what do you usually do for work?
3: I'm a machine operator.
4: We've had you on it before, Jonathan, because I remember that very vague answer.
3: Yeah.
0: That could mean anything.
3: You don't need to know anything else.
4: Yeah.
0: It could mean you literally work at a computer, because that's a machine that you operate.
1: It could mean that you pick up your phone once a day to send texts.
0: Yeah. I love the mystery, Jonathan.
1: Me too.
3: Very good. Wondering.
1: And is there anything happening over the weekend?
3: No plans as of yet, no.
1: Nice, alright. That's kind of nice sometimes.
0: Take it easy.
1: As well. Right, let's see if we can win you $2,000 this morning. We're going to put 55 seconds on the clock. Dave will ask you 10 questions. Every answer is a number between 1 and 10, and that won't repeat. We can only accept your first answer. If you don't know an answer, make sure to give it a guess. And if you do manage to get a 10 out of 10 this morning, $2,000 for the weekend, that might change your plans. If you do top the leaderboard today, you will win the brand new exclusive Fuzzy Charge Snooty. They're back for 2026. It is going to be a tough one though today, because top the leaderboard this week with a score of 9 is Emma and all the gang in the carpool yesterday morning. They scored that 9 in 49 seconds as well. However, they're old news now. No offence, guys, we love you if you're listening. But we are wishing you, Jonathan, the very best of luck.
4: Alright, Jonathan, the best of luck. A lot of questions going to come at you very, very fast. Deep breath in, here we go, the Tricky 10 in 3, 2, 1, start the clock. How many stripes are on the Adidas logo?
3: 3.
4: 5 times what equals 30?
3: 6.
4: Adele and Emma Stone were both born in the year 1980 what?
3: 9.
4: In football, what number does a goalkeeper traditionally wear on his back?
3: 1.
4: How many letters are there in the word watermelon?
3: 10.
4: If you need to call the Gardaí, you would dial 99 what?
3: 9.
4: How many Shrek movies have been released?
3: 4.
4: How many points is a try worth in rugby?
3: 5.
4: How many bones make up the human forearm?
3: 2.
4: How many times has Ireland won the Eurovision?
3: 1.
4: Stop the clock.
1: Whoa.
4: All right, Jonathan, how do you think you get on this morning?
3: Okay.
1: You were really quick. There's still 8 seconds on the clock, by the way.
4: I felt like me and you had a connection. We were just getting through them really, really fast.
0: After that horrible start of you asking how he was.
1: Mm-hmm. Let's tot up the scores and see how you got on this morning, Jonathan.
5: 0, 1, 2, 3, 4, 5, 6, 7, 8.
1: Yes, well done.
0: Unbelievable.
4: Oh my God.
1: Great score.
0: It was really impressive how you flew through those. You missed one out at the start, but other than that, I thought you were going to get the 9.
4: I hadn't a clue. I thought it was a 10.
1: I genuinely thought that it was going to come down to the time of Emma yesterday versus the time of Jonathan today.
0: Yeah. It was very no messing, no frills. So I'll just go through the two that caught you out. Adele and Emma Stone were born in 1980. What? You were very close. You said 9. The answer is 8. How many times have Ireland won at the Eurovision? You're obviously not a fan. You said 1. It's 7. Do you not think back
1: but it's
0: to
1: a long time ago.
0: Winners.
4: Me now.
1: Say that again, Jonathan. Sorry.
3: I'd rather watch Paint Dry.
0: Fair enough.
1: They're not even going to be in it this year.
4: It's cancelled again.
3: If I had been a football question, I would have been laughing.
1: Fair enough. You got your goalkeeper one, that was all.
0: Well done. Yep.
4: Jonathan, a score of 8 out of 10 doesn't top your leaderboard, but it does make you go, hey, I'm really smart.
0: Very smart. It was very impressive.
3: Thank you very much.
1: Enjoy your weekend, Jonathan. Sir. Bye-bye.
3: Have a good one. Bye-bye.
1: Now,
4: it's crazy, a score of 8 not topping the leaderboard.
0: Yeah.
1: We have to say a big hello to the gang who carpool on the way to school. That includes Emma, who was in touch yesterday. The other gang in the car Okay, I have them. Are you ready?
0: Yeah.
1: Have a go. There was 5 kids in the car. Do you remember?
0: Yeah, I think I can get them all. There was Harry.
1: Yes.
0: Aiden.
1: Yes.
0: Kira.
1: Yes.
0: Was there a Sam?
1: Yes.
0: Oh, who's the last one? It was a boy, wasn't
1: begins
0: it?
1: Begins with a C.
0: Connor.
1: Yeah.
0: Oh my God. What do I win?
1: Well done, guys. You're going to have to share that fuzzy charge snooty somehow. It'll be doing the rounds between all the houses over the winter time.
4: I have it tonight.
1: Drop that over.
0: I've got the kids and the snooty.
1: If you want to play Monday, message us right now. The word tricky to 087 711 1038. You'll be taking 2 grand to start a new week. Sabrina Carpenter for now with Spin.

0: Are you coming in?
1: Sabrina Carpenter's House Tour on Spin. It's Emma, Dave and Fiona, 16 minutes after 8.
2: Good morning and welcome to one of my favourite parts of the week. This is where I get to rank from 5 to 1 some of my very favourite niche things. In the past I've done things like songs from Phineas and Ferb or the sounds that an indicator is making in cars or huge ambulance one. Noises, different things like that. It's called Dave Ranks, and in the news this week has obviously been one thing and one thing only, and it's everyone talking about Macklemore and Ed Sheeran and all that
3: Robert
2: kind of
3: Kraft.
2: Stuff. Yeah, Robert Kraft, all
1: Aaron
2: that kind
1: Rowe.
2: Of things. Basically, I won't talk about it too much, but Macklemore said Free Palestine and that was apparently super bad. So a whole load of stuff happened and I was just thinking of Macklemore for the entire week because of that. But then I saw a TikTok and the TikTok was incredibly accurate, and the TikTok is this.
4: I thought what Macklemore did was very bold and brave, like speaking out even when it, like, you know, hurts your pocket. So I was like, I'm going to stream his music, show him some support, but blech. It's got to be another way.
2: So I'm
1: guys,
2: liking
1: you. I don't know. Maybe I loved his bangers. It reminds me of like 2010, straight in, and like the context of his raps were so like, I bought a new jacket, I bought a new car.
2: Yeah, yeah,
1: like,
2: yeah, exactly.
0: So you know what? I'm happy for you. Well done, yeah. Macklemore.
2: Funny you mentioned the jacket because I did go back to some of his most famous songs, and obviously one of his most famous songs is Thrift Shop.
1: Yes.
2: So I welcome you this morning to Dave Ranks, the best to worst things Macklemore bought in the thrift shop.
1: Hey, I love it.
0: Incredible.
1: Yes.
0: This is excellent.
1: Love
2: all
1: it.
2: All right, we start with fifth place. I don't know if you can picture the song in your head or the things you think he bought or remember that he bought. But in fifth place, we start with this.
5: I could take some pro wings, make them cool, sell those, and sneak ahead to be like, ah, he got the Velcros.
1: Oh, he got the Velcros.
2: Oh, he got the Velcros.
1: Oh, yeah. Nice. But wasn't he ahead of his time, though, like thrifting way
0: very
1: back in like 2010?
2: He does at a certain point in the song be like, you're looking through the telescope, you're trying to get girls in brands you hella won't. And I really like
0: wow.
2: that.
1: That's interesting.
0: Do you know what?
1: Yeah.
0: He's always been on the right side of history.
1: He has been.
2: Indeed.
1: All about sustainable
2: but
1: fashion
2: not,
1: way back then.
0: For real.
2: Not on the right side of the thrift shop, though. Some of the things he does be buying are bizarre.
0: You're in the wrong corners there.
2: In fourth place for Dave Ranks, the best of worst things Macklemore brought in the thrift shop, it's this.
5: What she know about rocking a wolf on your noggin? What she knowing about wearing a fur fox skin? Whoa. I'm digging.
2: He bought a wolf for his noggin.
0: Which we were all looking for at
2: a
0: some
2: fur
0: point
2: fox
0: today.
2: Skin.
1: So a wolf for your noggin
2: don't
1: is like
2: love that.
1: Is that like a furry hat?
2: Yeah.
1: Okay.
2: Yeah, yeah, yeah.
1: But hey, because he thrifted it, he didn't contribute to any animals being harmed.
2: Give it back. Give it back to the fox.
0: Do. Let them bury their dead. That fox was already in circulation, so
2: yeah,
0: I think that's fine.
2: Enough.
0: And sometimes a fur hat can be cool.
2: Okay, fair enough. Well, we move on to third place. The best of worst things Macklemore bought in the thrift shop. For some reason, he bought these.
5: Your grandma, your auntie, your mama, your mammy. I'll take those flannel zebra jammies secondhand and rock them.
1: What does he say there?
2: Flannel zebra jammies. He bought zebra pajamas.
1: Love! Mm. This guy is cool,
0: I wonder, did they have zebras on them or was it all zebra print?
2: But you also know because it's the thrift shop, he didn't get the top, he just got the bottoms.
0: The bottoms.
2: Yeah. Which don't
0: match. Yeah, and would they
2: he's
0: be
2: definitely
0: a
2: wearing
0: bit
2: that
0: discoloured?
2: Like
0: and
2: a
0: all.
2: Penny's t-shirt.
1: Also, like as much as I'm all about the sustainable fashion up the thrift shops and everything, pajamas I feel like shouldn't really.
2: Yeah.
1: Let's just move along with
2: Let's move, I do be sweating.
1: Yeah.
2: We move on to second place for Dave Ranks, the best to worst things Macklemore bought in the thrift shop. This just sounds like a bit of fun. It sounds like he went into a thrift shop and is having a fantastic day. Second place, it's this.
5: I had a broken keyboard, I bought a broken keyboard.
1: He got a broken keyboard
2: and he bought a knee board and a ski blanket.
0: He must have been weighed down. Like, I hope he drove to the thrift shop because he's really
1: in
0: like,
1: his new moped from his song Downtown.
0: Oh,
1: do you remember
0: true.
1: That?
0: Yeah.
2: And he only
0: he's
2: spent a tenner.
0: He's out buying everything.
2: And finally, we move on to first place. The best thing, in my opinion, that Macklemore bought in the thrift shop, it could only be.
6: I wear your granddad's clothes. I look incredible.
0: Yes.
6: I'm in this big ass coat from that thrift shop down the road.
1: What are we loving here? The big ass coat.
2: The big ass coat that he got from the thrift shop.
1: I can imagine him wearing the big ass coat with the zebra trousers.
2: I think he did in the video.
1: Oh, did he?
0: That's taking the night today,
2: while rocking the wolf on his noggin.
1: But you have to think as well, like back in 2010, the rappers were rapping about like, damn, you're a sexy bitch.
0: Yeah.
1: And like, here's Macklemore being like, I want to wear your granddad's clothes.
0: I'm wearing your granddad's PJs and I'm happy about it, actually.
1: Exactly.
2: So that was Dave Ranks, the best of worst things Macklemore bought in the thrift shop. I hope you enjoyed. If only we could play the song.
0: Oh, come on, that's so sad.
2: But we probably have to play like Peggy Goo or something.
0: Yeah, Prospa, Clooney.
2: Clooney.
1: Hi, guys.
0: What's
1: Let's do this. Turn it up. Go on, Macklemore, come to Ireland. Let's sell out a load of shows for you.
0: Go on.
1: Here he is with the Ryan Lewis from back in the day.

0: Macklemore, Ryan Lewis, Thrift Shop on Spin. It's Emma, Dave and Fiona. And it's time for this.
1: Here we go.
2: Emma, Dave and Fiona's Licky League.
0: Licky League. Okay, so
3: that's my favourite thing in the world is the Licky League. I love when they sing it.
0: We're into week two of the worst thing, but the best thing in a way we've ever done on this show.
3: Basically, I love hate this.
0: A couple of weeks ago, Dave found fascination in Licky Mats. They're dog stimulation toys that you lick food off and it keeps a dog busy when you're out of the house. He loves his fidget spinners. He loves

0: loves having loads of stuff to keep him busy, hanging off the side of his phone. That's what we know about Dave. Fiona and I put our heads together and said, let's do a thing called the Licky League, where he goes up against our dogs and sees who can actually lick the mat fastest. Mm-hmm. Unfortunately, that kind of rebounded on Fiona and I, because Dave said, I'll do it. But only if yous do it too.
1: Yous gotta do it too, you know what I mean? Because I'm sick of being the main character, bringing all the energy, bringing all of the creative ideas.
0: Yeah, that's you.
1: And putting myself out there.
0: But he did put himself out there. We'll give him that last week. The videos of Dave taking on Fiona's dog Danish in the Licky League last week, they are cursed. Our head of marketing for the whole company, like all across the country, said to me yesterday, it disturbs me, but I can't stop watching it.
1: That was the worst thing probably I've ever done, because the CEO came to me and was like, David, what is this?
0: Yeah.
1: And I was like, yeah, it's the Licky League. He was like, okay, this is bad.
0: You might notice Fiona is currently absent. That is because she has already made her way down to the Licky Arena.
1: Oh, she's this week. Exciting.
0: Yeah, she's taken on my dog, Seamus, who has just been brought into the building, and I want to get down there to see my little lad.
1: I think we can cross over. There's a press conference happening.
0: The press gathered last week for you. Apparently, because of the success of yours, they all want to on Fiona
1: really?
0: Doing this, so they're okay. Out the door. We have a check. I think
1: please
0: we can cross
1: over
0: to
1: the press conference
0: the
1: there.
0: Licky Arena.
2: So I'm here today to take on Seamus Nolan, a beautiful dog inside and out. But I need to keep remembering not to be nice to him or give him rubs or attention, because he's my enemy. I need to be smack talking him and telling him that he's gonna. I can't actually even say, "Oh, you're gonna get it," because I want him to win. This jokes aside, like I would be. Really have to question who I am as a person and everything I thought I knew about myself if I did win this. But anyway, my game plan has been buy Licky mats that are actually a lot smaller than what Dave had to use so that this is over quicker. Me and Emma also created some rules. I get to sit at a table and chairs. We put a 60-second timer so that this thing has an end. I don't wear the ears and I don't wear the nose. And actually, that's going to help me perform better, because the nose really is a hindrance for, you know, getting into the Licky mat, which I intend to do with vigour and intensity. So watch out, Seamus, as you win this and I sit near you and lick some hazelnut. Thank you.
3: Dublin Travel.
4: With Just Eat. 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
0: It's fair to say she sounds pretty terrified.
1: I don't understand. Sorry. A referee, please. She gets to lick off a table wear the dicky bow or the fake nose or the fake ears.
0: She's very worried that her son, who is 6 months old, will one day have a phone and be able to see her in a compromising position licking things. And she just feels that that's not the best start in life for her little Bob.
1: Listen, I may, you know, have a son one day. Unlikely, but
0: unlikely after that video going up at you last week. Let's have a check-in on the roads at 8:28 with Padraig.
5: Hey guys, the Grand Canal inbound is slow between Harold's Cross Bridge and Leeson Street. There's a queue on the South Circular Road inbound between Griffith College to Kelly's Corner. There's a delay on Seville Place onto Gill Street inbound from the Boxing Club to the Quays. And Swords Road inbound is congested from the Whitehall flyover to Collins' Avenue.
1: Hey, thanks so much, Padraig. Right, we're crossing to the Licky League very soon for Fiona versus Seamus. But first, we've got to tell you how you can win yourself €250,000. You have as much chance of winning this as absolutely anybody. It could be in your bank account after 3 o'clock today. We'll tell you how next.

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9: Due to the leaves falling in autumn and the challenges this brings, Éireann Road Éireann wishes to advise customers that a revised timetable will take effect on Dart and Dublin commuter routes from Monday, September 21st until December 12th. Morning and evening peak services will be affected, with some earlier departure times. 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
25: It's Emma, Dave and Fiona. Good morning. We will cross to the Licky Arena. Seamus, my dog, taking on our Fiona in the next few minutes.
0: Very exciting. But first, let's tell you how you can win 250,000 euro. That's what's up for grabs in the cash machine this week. It's going today. Going just after 3 o'clock. Emma's going to tell you how to enter. It's 250,000 euro.
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0: would you look at that? Welcome back to the Licky Arena.
1: Yes, welcome indeed. It's the worst day of my life.
0: Fiona Frawley is absolutely loving life today.
1: No, I'm so happy.
0: Do you remember that time when you started working on The Breakfast Show and you were so happy?
1: And I was like, this is my dream.
0: My dream job.
1: Like, someone has to pinch me. Something has to happen because, like, I've had it too good. I've just walked on to Breakfast Radio. And there was someone with a voodoo doll of me in some cave thinking, enjoy and, like, go off and get pregnant and everything. But eventually, I'll make you
0: pay.
1: Pay.
0: Yeah.
1: In
0: the
1: a very
0: pinch
1: specific
0: me moment
1: way.
0: That actually, like, blew the balloon.
1: It really, really did. Big
0: was
1: time.
0: Fully charged having the idea of doing the Licky League. In case you don't know what's going on here, Dave, over the last few weeks, became fascinated with this idea of a dog, Licky Mat, which is like a stimulation toy. It's kind of like what he described as a fidget spinner for dogs. Last week, he went head-to-head to take on the challenge of trying to lick a Licky Mat clean before Fiona's dog, Danish. Mm-hmm. He smashed it.
1: And some could say that's where this should end. But
0: however,
1: instead,
0: the league continues.
1: Yeah.
0: This morning on the Licky League, Fiona is about to take on my mental dog, Seamus.
1: I know, he's being very good.
0: Well, kind of. Seamus, come here.
1: Good boy,
2: Seamus. Seamus, do you have anything to say? You normally do a lot of crying. Any crying?
0: No.
1: He did some very human cries when you left the Licky Arena there a moment ago. Heavy breathing to intimidate me.
0: I think that's what he's trying to do.
1: Opponent.
0: Fiona, I have to say, as much as I back my girl all the way, he is my boy. And I do think he kind of has you this week.
1: Well, to be honest, I'd be a bit embarrassed of myself if I beat Seamus in this, to be honest. I wouldn't consider that a success.
0: He has a wildly, freakishly long tongue. He's 18 months old, so he is a boy who knows what he wants. When there's a pate on a mat, he gives it absolute welly. We are back in the Licky Arena. We're ready to go. The kennel's in tow. However, there's a bit of a change this week. Fiona, you're not dressed up to the nines like a dog.
1: No, if you were listening to the show earlier this week, you might have noticed that my client Emma and myself made some decisions on behalf of ourselves.
0: Yes, yes, yes.
1: So we've decided that because we were unceremoniously dragged into the Licky League, all happy, so happy to be here. Mm-hmm. We love the Licky League and it's great. But we've also decided that as respectable women and mothers, one of us, we would like to lick the mat not off the floor with our arses in the air. We thought, how about a table and chair for the girls?
0: Yeah, yeah.
1: And people are not arguing with us about that.
0: I'm just not ready to become the meme and have things edited into that picture around me, to be honest. We're just trying to protect ourselves here.
1: But you know, it's hard enough when like a picture of yourself is taken and you're like, oh, I didn't know I looked that way to the outside eye. If I'm bent over doing downward dog, but in the actual style of a dog, I think it's a bit with a dog.
0: With dog ears on?
1: The dog ears, they had to go as well. Do you know what was the worst thing for me out of the costume? It was the little gloves. The little Michael Jackson dog glove. That was like the straw that broke the camel's back for me.
0: We just had to draw the line somewhere. Listen, who do you listening think is going to win today? Please tell us again, Fiona, what will you be licking this morning?
1: I will be licking a hazelnut cream of sorts. We wanted the Kinder Bueno one from Marks & Spencer's, but it was sold out. So we've gone for a little version, which I think just shows how down to earth and humble I am.
0: I would like to speak for Seamus. Seamus, what are you eating today? He just told me he's going to go for the chicken pate today on the show.
1: Advanced.
0: Thank you very, very much. Oh, wow. Very exciting stuff.
1: That'll smell lovely.
0: In the room, who do we think is going to do the business? A cheer for Fiona if you think Fiona's going to do it. Woo! And a cheer for Seamus if you think Seamus is going to do it. Stay right there. Fiona versus my dog Seamus on the Licky League next.

0: listening to Fully Charged. It's Emma, Dave and Fiona, and it's time for this.
1: Here we go.
2: Emma, Dave and Fiona's Licky League.
0: Licky. Welcome back to the Licky Arena. All the spectators are here. All the press is here. Seamus is losing the will, aren't you?
3: Oh, Seamus is crying. It sounds like he doesn't want to do it anymore.
0: I think what has happening, actually, Fiona, is he can smell.
3: He's in pain.
0: I think he can smell the food and he's like, give me, stop teasing me.
3: We're about. I think it's a good idea that me and Seamus are on different levels because that guy is hungry. Like, I think he'd be going for my map pretty
0: for
3: quick.
0: For anyone who's about to, like, call PETA, I do feed my dog.
3: No,
0: I
3: you
0: swear.
3: Do, you do. I just hope you didn't feed him in prep of this and that he gets through his map quick.
0: Your last chance to get your votes in. Who is going to win this round of the Licky League? It is my dog, Seamus, versus our very own Fiona Frawley. Seamus or Fiona in a WhatsApp to 087-711-1038. The second lick is happening shortly. Seamus has just knocked Fiona's mic, so we best get to it.
3: Don't work with kids and animals, they say.
0: Can we please bring in the Licky mats?
3: Oh, wow.
0: Okay, here we go. Seamus, okay. Come here, move out of the way. Good boy.
3: Seamus,
0: good
3: it's
0: boy.
3: Happening.
0: It's happening, Seamus. The lick
3: wow.
0: is on. Seamus is smelling our producer Pete. He is jumping on our producer Pete. He
3: can
0: is...
3: we please not get those mats mixed up?
0: Yeah.
3: Wow.
0: Fiona's lovely, delicious Licky mat full
3: of.
0: What did you say it is?
3: It's like a hazelnut spread.
0: Delicious.
3: And it looks good. There, that was a very healthy portion
0: Seamus.
3: That you put on there, producer
0: Sorry,
3: Pete.
0: He's running out of the actual dog food. So come in here. Good boy. Into the arena. Thank you very much.
3: And I feel like it didn't need to be that. That heavily lathered on?
0: Really? Can I just re-emphasize, compared to what Dave went through last week with his positioning, doing the downward dog, the dog ears on, etc. Fiona is sat pretty, very glamorously at a table and chair, as she should be this morning.
3: Thank you.
0: I think as soon as we place this mat in the ground, the lick will begin. A minute is going to go on the clock. The cleanest mat after that 60 seconds. Fiona, you need to put that tongue to good work now this morning, okay?
3: Please.
0: Give it a bit of action. Give it
3: give
0: a bit of welly.
3: Give me a moment.
0: Can we please get Seamus back in the arena? We're going to count you down and we're going to go in 3, 2, 1, start the clock. A minute on the clock now. Seamus is getting absolutely stuck in. The teeth are out. Fiona's having some issues because the hazelnut
4: you
0: spread.
4: You have to lick it for a long time.
0: It's quite gooey.
4: Really, there's a lot.
3: Fee, there's a lot and my mouth is kind of sticking together, but okay.
0: Okay, keep it going, Fee. It's quite gloopy is what I'd call your choice of your licking stuff this week, Fee. Gloopy, gloopy stuff. Now, Seamus, it must be said, is in another world of speed. There is very little mat left to cover. Seamus is already at the inner grooving stage.
4: No words.
0: Whereas Fiona is still very much on the exterior. The exterior, her mouth is full of gunk and she's doing her very
4: best. I feel like she put a good dent in this and I'm embarrassed. Good.
0: Keep it going, Fiona. We only have 10 seconds left on the clock. Who is going to win this? Come on, Fiona. Get your tongue to work. 10, 9, 8. Come on, Fiona. 6, 5, 4, 3, 2, 1. Stop licking.
3: You're can paying we please for have... every filling I have to get after that.
0: Can we please have our independent adjudicator, Pete, to go and inspect the mats? Interim producer, Pete, what are you saying?
5: Okay, relevant inspection here. Seamus is still going, so I don't know if that's a bit of cheating, but it's okay, we'll go.
3: I feel like there's more on my mat now than
5: from
3: there
5: plain
3: was
5: view,
3: to start with.
5: We don't even need to go in that close. I think we have our
3: this
5: winner.
3: This feels private to me.
0: Guys, who do we think has gone and done us? Give us a cheer if you think Seamus has won this round.
4: Woo! Woo!
0: If we think Fiona is a good sport.
4: Woo!
3: Yay!
4: Yay!
0: Winner of round 2 of the Licky League. It's my little Seamus.
3: Come on, Seamus. Bring her home.
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1: Here we go.
2: Emma, Dave and Fiona's Licky League.
0: Ah, oh, well done to my little chamois, my little ankle.
3: Fair play to him. Yeah. Fair play to him. Do you know what? That was so brilliant to listen to because I wasn't doing it.
0: Yeah, I know.
3: It was brilliant.
0: Fiona, we have to say hats off to her. She's actually currently still down in the Licky Arena. You know yourself, the press just can't get enough of this campaign. So
3: oh, yeah?
0: There's some kind of a massive press conference happening there now just to chat to her after the match.
4: Look, guys, I don't know what to say. The better man on the day won, if there are any winners in this game that we're playing and continue to play. Looking back, I have no regrets. I wouldn't do anything differently. What can I say? I'm actually just an animal lover, so I wanted Seamus to enjoy his meal to completion and to feel stimulated, because as well as being an animal lover, I'm also a supporter of my friend Emma, and I want her to go home and have a relaxing evening after her dog has been challenged with a licky mat. So really, it wasn't fair for me on a number of levels to go too intensely with this. And looking back, I would say, if you're ever challenged in work to lick a mat, do it my way. It's like the better version of Frank Sinatra with hazelnut spread and little pate. And God bless and thank you. And if my son ever sees this when he's old enough to have a phone, I was only messing. And I did it for a prank, and I got paid loads. And it paid for your private school, darling. You're welcome.
0: Fair play to her, good sport this morning. And
3: wow, Bobby's going Belvo. That's unreal.
0: Now it starts to get really sad because it means that I'm up next. Boo.
3: Oh, yeah. I keep forgetting about that. Yeah. I've done it once and now I watch Fiona. And honestly, if you had just moved on, I would have been like, that was fun. That was a fun month. I forgot you're next.
0: Well, a text did come in this morning saying next week it's Dave versus Fiona. And I think I can back that 100%.
3: I'm grand.
0: Yeah.
3: I'll be sick again next week, I think.
2: Dublin Travel.
5: With Just Eat. 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
0: It's funny actually, because you just came back this morning and I'm starting to feel real sick.
3: Yeah,
0: I might need to take the full week off next week like you did.
3: Yeah, don't worry, but you come back to Friday for Licky League like I did.
0: Oh, maybe I get real sick a bit later. Let's check in.
3: I'm actually feeling real sick on Saturday, actually.
0: Let's check in on the roads now with Padraig.
6: Hey guys, Clanbrassil Street onto Patrick Street northbound is congested from Long Lane to Christchurch. Rory Road eastbound is busy from the Leopardstown Road Junction to the Stillorgan Road Junction. There's a delay on Gill Street inbound from the Sheriff Street Junction to the Quays. And there's a queue on

0: Gardiner Street inbound from the Sean McDermott Street Junction to Beresford Place.
1: Thank you so much, Padraig. All right, coming up, it's one of my favourite parts of the show that they've turned into a game. 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
1: Spin. Here's what you need to know.
2: I'm Padraig. Here's what's happening. A man in his 50s is due to appear in Dublin District Court later this morning, charged in connection with the alleged assault of Deputy Michael Healy Ray. The Kerry TD was hospitalised following an incident in Dublin on Wednesday afternoon. The suspect was arrested yesterday as part of the investigation, which is ongoing. Australia is introducing tougher rules on visas and backpacker visas. Home Affairs Minister Tony Burke says the number of second and third year visas will be capped.
3: We will be going to a ballot system for years two and three. You will, to qualify for the ballot, you will still have to meet the criteria that you currently have to meet in terms of the regional work. So to qualify for your second year, you have to do 88 days. To qualify for your third year, you have to do 6 months.
2: People are being encouraged to get involved in Culture Night this evening. Events are taking place across the country as part of the initiative which began 21 years ago. A number of buildings will be open to the public to visit for free. 80% of 18 to 21 year olds want their parents to leave them alone within 3 hours of being dropped off at college, while only 1 in 10 are happy for them to stick around for move-in day. A new survey found over half are worried about being embarrassed in front of their new housemates, while a third are concerned their mum or dad might cry when saying goodbye. The Late Late Show is back on RTE tonight. Hollywood actor Liam Neeson, the Traitors Ireland presenter Siobhan McSweeney and the All-Ireland winning Mayo men's football team are among the guests. The script will also perform on the show and chat to host Patrick Keelty. And the gender and name of Lady Gaga's baby has been revealed. Rosebean Polanski, a baby girl, was born on the 9th of June and according to TMZ was born through surrogacy. Lady Gaga and fiancé Michael Polanski were seen with Rosebean for the first time in California last week after the singer dropped out of the public eye for a number of months.
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2: Shamrock Rovers can reclaim top spot in the SSE Airtricity Men's Premier Division with a win at home to Waterford tonight. The defending champions are behind St. Pat's on goal difference, but have played a game less than Stephen Kenny's side. Kick-off at Tallaght Stadium is at 8 o'clock. Bohemians will be seeking a victory at home to Drogheda United to keep alive their hopes of being crowned champions. Fourth place Dundalk host Shelburne and Derry City face Galway United. All-Ireland football champions Mayo and beaten finalist Kerry will meet in an exhibition game in London later this year. GAA Central Council has approved the matchup, which is down for decision at Stonex Stadium on Saturday, November 28th. Download the Golad app now, your new home for off the ball.
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13: Hi, how are you? It's Emma, Dave and Fiona. We're going to crack into Friday's Naughty Threesome in a mo.
14: I can't believe what a brave girl I've been today. I'm really going through something at the moment. I forgot my phone.
13: Oh my God.
14: I haven't had a phone all morning. I've had
15: You left it at home, like?
14: I hope I left it at home.
15: Oh my God.
14: I went back to the car and everything today to be like, is it there? So guys, I've done something. I've really scavenged
15: back
14: and tried to make the best out of a bad situation. I went and I found myself a newspaper.
15: Oh, nice.
14: And I'm learning all sorts of things.
13: What's going on?
14: Did you know someone got arrested in Doombeg because they tried to give Donald Trump a scrapbook of himself? A Donald Trump stan who has a...
13: And he got arrested for being a stan.
14: It's a woman. A woman wanted to give that man a scrapbook.
6: Oh my God, have some respect for
14: yourself. She has a tattoo, a Trump tattoo.
13: I'm sorry, did you say she got arrested?
14: She got arrested. She said spend the night in prison. She said she didn't intend to harm anyone. Aww. She just wanted to give her scrapbook that she'd made.
13: Wow.
14: She was arrested with scissors. So maybe the whole scrapbook thing is just...
6: I like her.
14: I swear, I have a scrapbook of them.
13: Now we're going to get into the Naughty Threesome.
14: I'm just a fan.
13: This whole month of September, we want you to listen closely to the Naughty Threesome for your chance to win some deadly prizes. When all three songs in the Naughty Threesome are from the same artist, that is your chance to win. It's happened several times this week. It could happen again this morning. Bear in mind, it could even be that the artist features on somebody else's song. So listen closely.
6: What if it does happen? What do I text?
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6: Naughty Threesome to 087.
13: And obviously you can go 00S Threesome. You could go digit Threesome. We don't mind.
14: We're okay. Modern like that. We can understand the lingo, what you're trying to say.
13: Ooh. Your chance to win AirPods, Ticketmaster vouchers, or One For All vouchers. Listen closely. We know we're kicking off with David Guetta and Akon.
14: Interesting.
13: Will Akon feature again? Will David Guetta feature again? If so, your chance to win. Let's kick off the Naughty

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0: Rounding off this morning's 93, some interestingly, it's David Guetta with The Egg and Chris Wills. And I certainly didn't hear Chris Wills or The Egg anywhere else this morning.
1: The Egg is my favourite artist. We should get three songs by The Egg. I love The Egg. We should.
0: We better make a call and see. Did we play three songs from the same artist this morning? Morning, Chelsea. It's Emma, Dave and Fiona. How are you?
2: Hey, Chelsea.
3: Good, how are you?
2: Yeah, not too bad at all, Chelsea. You heard three songs in a row. What is the connection with all of those three songs? Who sings them?
3: Is it David Guetta?
2: Is David Guetta. Hmm.
0: You are absolutely spot on. Well done, Chelsea.
1: Yay.
0: We heard Sexy Chick, When Love Takes Over with Kelly Rowland and Love Don't Let Me Go. Well done. We can tell you this morning you've gone and won yourself a €100 one for all voucher.
1: Oh my God, gorgeous.
3: Brilliant. Thank you so much.
2: Nice one,
1: well
2: Chelsea.
1: Done,
2: have a fantastic weekend. Go and spend that and enjoy it.
3: Thank you.
1: Bye, guys.
0: See you later. Monday morning, your chance to win as well on the Naughty Threesome if we play three tracks from the same Naughty's artist. Now, though, I saw the story come up my feed yesterday. I was Googling her this morning. It's all about this girl. Her name is Kenya, and she is from Spain, and she was in a coma. Her name is Kenya, and she's from Spain. She was a teenager when she sadly fell into a coma, okay? I don't know the details about why she was in the coma or anything, but she spent more than a month in intensive care without moving or opening her eyes or giving any indication that something inside her was still awake. You know what I mean? They didn't know if there was much going on at all. So to keep her company, her poor mother, who was heartbroken at the time, kept playing a song that the mother knew that she loved from the Spanish band. They're called the Gemeliers. And she played this song
2: Like the Lumineers.
0: Yeah, the Spanish version. And she played this particular song from them to her little daughter, Kenya, over and over and over again. La esperanza de poderte detener.
2: Cierra despacio si te vas. She got up and turned it off.
0: Well, what happened is, now she's been talking about that time, no one realised that the poor child could hear it. And she could hear it as the mother played it to her over and over and over again.
2: She just couldn't say it.
0: She quote said, it was torture.
1: Stop.
0: I swear it was torture over and over again. She was talking about this in this video that went viral, being like, please, if anybody's in a coma, never do this. Do not play the music over and over again. It's driving them crazy and there's nothing they can do about it.
2: She's like on hold.
0: She's like,
1: yeah, forever.
0: On torture. She was saying to the mom,
2: why would the mom do that?
0: Because she thought that she was trying to do a nice thing.
1: Does
0: she
1: the
0: didn't
1: band
0: know.
1: Not have any other songs? Like,
0: I don't know.
1: Put the album on.
0: Anyway, she is done,
2: I think,
0: with that band.
2: It goes to the next song and one is like, thank God. One is like, sorry, I have to go back.
0: I was thinking about this because obviously we do discuss in the show the odd time, all of us have a particular song that we would always say, like I'd say it, Dave would say it, Fiona would say it. God, I could never get sick of that song. I just love it. So I just want to put this on the record. If anything happens to me and I happen to fall into a coma, there is a playlist of in total six songs that I could cope with hearing on repeat. Okay, so if you leave the room and you want to just leave me with company, and I wonder if you agree, these are songs that I don't think would ever annoy me. One is this.
2: Really? Selena Gomez.
0: Doesn't bother
2: and
0: me. Rema. Calm down. There's something about that I just find lovely. I could listen to that on loop and not get sick of it. What about this one?
2: Chill. Post Malone.
0: Doesn't bother me. It's actually French Montana.
2: Ah, stupid, David.
1: Similar vibe, but they're very vibey.
0: Very vibey, very chilled, kind of same genre, perhaps. Would you mind if you heard that seven times a day in a coma?
1: I mean, I can't say for sure, but I think you could kind of space out.
2: Do you want to know you for flow like state. 2 years and I don't know what your music taste is? Like,
1: I find it a real cringe question. I remember Dwayne asked it on our first date and I was like, don't do that. And I just find it embarrassing to say out loud. Like,
0: when Fiona's on her own in the car and has time without Bobby or Dwayne, what is she listening to?
1: It's a real mix of stuff. Like, maybe you'd listen to like a bit of...
0: Just give me an answer.
1: I can't.
2: 98 FM.
1: It's about... Keeping that loud. I don't know. Like
0: Shania Twain.
1: Yeah, Shania Twain.
2: Taylor. You like Taylor,
1: a bit of
2: you?
1: Taylor Swift. But then that's making me sound real country. I like rap as well.
0: Right,
1: I like a lot of like 90s stuff. I'm making myself out. I'll show you my Spotify sometime.
0: What about this song? Ah, dear.
2: Oh my God.
1: Oh no.
2: If I heard that once, I'd wake up from
0: really?
2: The coma.
0: You don't like that song?
1: You'd be lying there listening to that.
0: Oh, that's one of my all-time faves. This? How much I look
1: No, you're trolling me with that.
0: I'm not. I know that your husband loves Stereophonics, but Handbags and Glad Rags.
1: You would not be sitting there listening to that. No,
0: I honestly would.
2: It comes on the UK Office theme tune, I'm just like, skip.
1: Yeah. Really? Yes.
0: That's so interesting. That's what it makes me think. Because obviously there's all the songs that I love, but ones that I'd be like, I couldn't listen to that over and over again. It would spoil it for me. But these are the ones that are in this particular category as far as my brain is concerned. Like this one.
2: I could listen
1: okay,
2: to
1: that. Okay, all right, Paddy.
0: Paddy Casey. Well, shout done. Out to
2: Saints
0: you, sir.
2: Sinners. I could so listen
0: An
2: to that.
0: An absolute banger.
2: I could listen to like Ordinary by Alex Warren. every time it comes on, I still go, like this. Me and Fiona were only talking about this morning. I was like, every time it comes on, I'm like, I still like this. Turn that up.
1: It's a bit sappy. When I first started at Spin and Dave was like, turn that up, I was like, oh, I really work at Spin now.
0: And this one.
2: Tune.
0: I love this song. Play it over and over again. I have this mental block about this song.
2: That is a great song.
0: I have a mental block about this song.
1: Sweetest Position.
0: By
2: Temper
0: who?
2: Temper Trap.
1: Yeah.
0: You know, this morning I stared at my computer screen going, what is, when I was putting this together, yeah. I was like, what Temper is Trap. That song so called? There was one that I forgot to add that I think Libyanka's People I could listen to
2: Is that the one with Keane the Crow?
0: Again. Yeah, he did the version.
2: I swear, Emma, when you played Rema, Selena Gomez, I was like, I started thinking of songs I could listen to over and over again.
0: Libyanka. It's the one clip, obviously, I didn't put into the system properly this morning. I meant to play. I could listen to that over and over again.
2: It's such a tune. To be honest, anything Keane the Crow, I would listen to over and over again.
0: No,
2: I think he's really, really good.
1: I more Libyanka for me now. Selena Gomez is a good shout. You could listen to a lot of hers over and over again.
0: I'd like to listen to
2: Grace. I could do Grace.
1: By Luke. We get it. You're Irish. Yeah. What are you trying to prove?
2: But the all those kind of old trance songs I could listen to again.
1: Yeah, definitely.
2: Again.
1: They do, yeah.
0: Here's one I definitely could listen to over and over again, but that doesn't mean I don't like it. It's Cat's Eye and Animal. You're on Spin.

0: Cat's Eye Animal, you're on Spin. Hello.
1: Hello. Hello, how are you doing? Now, you can stop me at any time.
2: Stop.
1: And say if it's too much
2: Here's Calvin Harris.
1: Go on, Alex Horn. If I'm doing too much baby content, I think I'm pretty classy with it. Like, I don't think I do loads.
0: Every day there's something, but that's okay.
1: There has been this week because Dave's been off and like he can't really give out. Like, because if you give out to me, it's mean. But if Dave does, it's just quotes his personality. Right.
0: Oh yeah, he gets away with loads.
1: That's just my character.
0: That's just my
1: personality.
0: Who I am.
1: Yeah, all right, grand.
2: Damn it, they've found me out.
1: Punches me in the face. That's just my personality. All right, that's fine, Dave. Anyway. You might have noticed there's been a lot of celebrities having babies recently, and I can't help but think I started that trend.
2: Yeah, well,
1: as you know, I'm the first person to ever have a baby.
0: Of course.
1: And I just did it with such grace and really have been doing it in an incredibly chic way. And it turns out everyone's jumping on the bandwagon now, so I'll just go through a few of them if you didn't see about this week, right? First, Lady Gaga.
0: Sorry, we have not even mentioned. It's been such a massive week.
1: There's been so much going on.
0: Yeah, big, obviously, news you listening are very aware of. But yeah, we didn't even mention once that Gaga has a baby and kept that pregnancy so under wraps.
2: I heard she called it Goo Goo. Goo Goo Gaga.
0: Hey! How long have you been sitting on that?
1: You look sick again, actually.
2: I saw it on Twitter.
0: Oh,
1: I think
0: good.
1: You're looking quite pale. Another week off, I would say.
0: But honestly, in the world of, you know, paps and social media, she must have literally been in hiding to protect that pregnancy, because the baby that she was carrying around the other day looks a few weeks old.
1: The baby was born in June.
0: Wow.
1: 9th of June.
0: Well,
1: Lady Gaga's been mother for so long, but she's been mother since June, and
0: I'm so happy
1: for
0: her.
1: Yeah, I'm delighted. We've learned that it's a girl and that she called her Rose. Normal. Bean, not so normal. So she's keeping
0: it's
1: her grounded.
0: Like, oh, look at my little bean.
1: Yes. Yeah. The birth certificate was obtained by TMZ, which is who you'd always hope would have your baby's birth cert. Mm. You know, like when it comes to like, oh God, where's that birth cert? Don't worry, TMZ.
2: Who got yours?
1: Do you know, I just found my own birth cert while we were cleaning out the shed the other day. In like a load of stuff that was going to be thrown away. Dwayne was like, is that your birth cert?
2: And I've never seen mine.
0: I quite honestly don't know where mine is, and I hope it's not important.
2: I don't have
1: check
2: mine.
1: Check my shed.
2: I imagine
1: I had all of our
0: TMZ. Any chance, lads?
1: TMZ, do you have mine?
2: They'll find it.
0: All right, who else?
1: Next up, Lena Dunham, who I am, she wrote Girls. She's the star of Girls. I've been a huge fan of her. And
2: She's the Irish comedian, is she?
1: No, Lena Dunham. Did you never watch Girls?
2: What's Girls?
1: Girls is a TV show. It was like the modern Sex in the City. It was like massive.
0: I recognise her,
1: 2010s.
0: But I don't know her work.
1: She kind of got like cancelled and trolled. And then she's really come back into favour.
0: What did she get cancelled for?
1: She kind of just became really hated. She brought out a book saying weird stuff about her sibling. Anyway, she's back in favor now because she brought out her autobiography. She was going out with Jack Antonoff, okay?
0: Oh, yeah. He's
1: Taylor
0: a songwriter.
1: Swift producer.
0: Yeah.
1: And he had like an emotional affair essentially with Lorde. And then he was married to, you know, Margaret Qualley. The hot girl from The Substance, Demi Moore's younger self.
0: You totally lost me, hon. Yeah. I don't know.
1: Guys,
0: The Substance.
1: This is so huge in my world. It's mad that you don't know about it. Anyway, she had to have a hysterectomy when she was 31. She got her womb taken out.
0: Wow.
1: She was really sick. So she's welcomed a baby via surrogate.
0: Wow,
1: so
0: that's
1: very
0: amazing news.
1: Okay?
0: Congratulations.
1: Finally, someone who is not a geriatric pregnancy like myself, Millie Bobby Brown. She's adopted another baby.
0: She's like a child herself.
1: Yeah, she's 22 and her husband's 24. So she had a...
2: But her husband is John Bon Jovi's son.
0: Yeah, he's not a great lad, is he?
2: No, he's all right.
0: Oh, is he?
1: Yeah.
0: I thought Bobby Brown fans weren't into him.
2: No, I think it's just because he's really, really rich and really privileged. Like she's like, oh, if he needs new socks, he'll go to Prada. As opposed to going to, as she would say, Target.
1: Right. Target. Well, look, they obviously are doing something right because they've been given a second baby.
2: Yeah.
1: So she had a girl last year, but then she saw that I had a boy one, so she wanted a boy one as well. So she shared an Instagram post of her family holding the new baby's little hands and
2: said,
1: "Do you
2: get to choose?
1: Hi, little guy. Yeah, I want a boy one." That's what I said.
2: No, but when you're adopting,
1: to the stork,
2: do you get to choose, like, if you want a boy or a girl?
1: Maybe. I don't know. If you're Millie Bobby Bon Jovi,
2: yeah, you
1: probably
2: can do whatever you want.
0: Yeah, like, her man's going to Prada for his socks. I'm sure he's picking the baby he wants.
1: Yeah, be like, I'll take two lads and a girl. Yeah, and you can keep the
2: change.
1: Wouldn't
2: you hate to be the second choice baby there, like, that you didn't, like, oh, I nearly got adopted by Millie Bobby Brown.
1: You're raging. And
2: no,
1: they tell you that every day.
2: I'm going
1: day.
2: To the Crumlin Road with Fiona.
1: And you'd be grateful for it.
0: Here's Calvin Harris. You're on Spin.

0: Calvin Harris and Jazzy Satisfy on Spin. 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
1: Oh my God. €250,000. 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You have as much chance of winning this as absolutely anybody and you can enter. We'll tell you how next.
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0: Cash machine. You're with Emma, Dave and Fiona. Good morning.
22: Hello.
23: Oh my God, it could be a great morning for you. Your life could be forever changed. What are you doing now? You just rocked into work. You're trying to like distract from actually doing work by like going making a cup of tea, chatting to everyone on the way.
0: The boss has put a meeting in at 4 o'clock when you're hoping to skive off a bit early on a Friday. All that shite.
23: Well, you probably will not be going to that meeting because you could be winning the cash machine at 3 o'clock. You could be like, God, I've gotten real sick all of a sudden. Gotten real sick because you're screaming down the phone to Barry Dunn because you've just won €250,000. 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
0: Just over 5 hours to go. 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

0: Fontaines DC, that's Marianne from the upcoming new album releasing next month. You're on Spin with the Emma, Dave and Fiona. Coming up on 9:45, welcome to the music game with No Name. Ooh. Bit of fun on a Friday. We all belt out the chorus to songs, but how much of the story do you actually take in? That's the question, and we discover that. I asked Dave and Fiona questions about the little details in famous song lyrics, and we'll see if they can remember them. So guys, it's kind of been a mixed bag with wins. There's been no outright winner over the last few weeks. Fiona had a good week last week. Dave had a few good weeks recently.
1: Dave's been doing quite well. Dave doesn't listen to lyrics, Hammond.
2: Yeah, yeah, I
1: don't. You've actually been doing all right, though, at this game.
0: We will kick into round number one.
2: As soon as you said that now, watch me lose all three.
0: Round one, Dave. And Cheryl Cole's Fight For This Love.
2: For God's sake.
1: Fabulous.
0: She says,
1: question.
0: We're driving fast, but let's go slow. What doesn't she want to do?
2: I don't want to get there. Get there, maybe? Is it get there?
0: Let's check.
1: I wouldn't have gotten that crash.
0: I was looking
2: for. That was insanely hard. What a throwback of a song.
0: Well, do you know what? I said I'd mix it up this week. The playlist I was working from for the songs this week are forgotten tracks that we all love.
2: Well, I did forget.
0: Yeah. Okay. Fiona? In Kate Nash's song, Foundations,
1: okay,
0: she says she'd rather be with his friends because they are much what?
1: Fitter.
0: Simple as that?
1: I must eat so much. Yep.
0: Let's
1: final
0: check
1: answer.
0: In.
3: I said I'd rather be with your friends, mate, because they are much fitter.
1: Yes.
0: Well
1: that
0: done.
1: That song would have been my whole personality.
2: Do you know, if you
1: time.
2: Said that Kate Nash is whatever that song was, I'd be like, I have no idea what you're talking about. What? I don't know who Kate Nash is. I don't know.
1: You know
2: what
1: goes like, Foundations?
2: No.
0: My fingertips are holding onto the cracks in my foundation. And I hope that
2: familiar.
0: I should
2: yeah,
0: let
2: it's
0: go,
2: familiar.
0: And I love the bit that goes, and every time we fight, I know it's not right.
2: I don't know a single lyric from the song, but it does ring a bell.
1: You said I must eat so many lemons because I am so
2: sorry,
1: bitter.
2: I need to get a point here, please.
0: Okay,
1: no, let me sing more.
0: Into round number two, Dave, in Daniel Powter's Bad Day, he says, you sing what type of song just to turn it around?
2: Sing just to turn it around.
0: What type of song?
1: I know, teacher.
2: You sing a sad song just to turn it around.
0: And there we go. I
2: used to love that song as a kid, and it genuinely made me think, oh, maybe I'm depressed. No, it's just a good song.
1: Didn't that song go on to everyone's iTunes or something?
2: Did it?
1: Yeah, like I think it was the free song on iTunes, and it was a massive
2: Bring
1: big push
2: Daniel
1: for him.
2: Daniel Powter.
1: Yeah.
0: The one and done, Daniel Powter. Okay, Fiona, round two for you. In Alexandra Burke's song, Bad Boys, she said, even though she knows they're no good for me, it's the risk she takes for what?
1: Even though I know it's the risk she takes for the chemistry. Go on, Alexandra. Oh, her bit of rough.
2: I was going to say love. Fiona Frawley,
0: well
2: you're
0: done,
2: so good at this.
0: Fiona, fabulous work out of you. You thought that the baby brain would make you forget how to play this game, but you're smashing it.
2: That was just
0: it.
2: Her excuse.
1: You've just chosen good songs.
2: That was
1: this
2: her
1: week.
2: Excuse if she was shite. Like.
0: Fiona,
1: for everything in life.
0: Dave, this is your chance to take it back in some way, and I picked a song I think you love a lot, so I was trying to be very nice.
2: Thank you.
0: In round three, in Post Malone's song, I Fall Apart.
2: I have no idea what that song is. What is that song?
0: Oh, I fall apart. But
1: did you think it was going to be Owl City Firefly?
2: I don't know that song.
0: I thought we've discussed before our love for like other Post Malone songs apart from Rockstar, no?
2: Yeah, congratulations. That's the only one I know.
0: Okay, well, let's see how we get on regardless. In Post Malone's I Fall Apart, how many times did she fool him?
2: 10?
0: Let's check.
1: Dave's played the tricky 10.
2: I have never once in my entire life heard that song.
1: Who's hanging around to get fooled 10 times?
2: I don't
1: like,
2: know.
1: Take an educated guess. I don't know, 25?
0: Use
1: Come
0: some
1: on.
0: Mild logic. Yeah. Okay, Fiona, you have already won the week. Well done.
1: Yay.
0: But we'll see if you can go out with quite the bang. In Lady Gaga's.
2: Here's the song you really love, and it's folk from the Finland.
1: It's Mozart's Seventh Symphony.
0: In Lady Gaga's Born This Way, she says, it doesn't matter if you love him or who.
1: Capital H-I-M.
2: Oh, shut up. Clean,
0: Let's
2: sweet.
0: Check.
4: Doesn't Best matter week. If you love him or capital H-I-M.
0: Well done,
1: what a week
0: Fiona.
1: Me.
2: I hate this game. give us the thing.
0: Do you want to just to get a little bit of respect?
2: Yeah.
0: Do you want to hear the tiebreaker even though we don't need it? Okay, guys, shout your name, not the answer, please. In Macklemore's song, Downtown, he says, if he only had one helmet, who would he give it to?
1: Oh, go on.
2: If only I had a helmet.
1: I don't
2: David,
1: actually don't
2: you?
1: Know.
2: Is it you?
5: I only had one helmet, I would give it to you.
2: Hey, well done, I can educational guest.
1: He's such a giver like that. Go on, Macklemore. Always on the right side of history with your helmets.
0: Here's Olivia Dean. You're on Spin. It's funny.

0: Shakira, Burna Boy, Die Die on Spin. If you missed Fiona taking on my dog Seamus in the Licky League this
1: morning. Don't worry about
0: it. You can catch it on the podcast. It's called Fully Charged, Recharged. It'll be live later. Have a lovely weekend.
2: Check it out on Instagram as well. There's a full video up there.
1: Don't watch that if you want to have a lovely weekend.
2: We'll catch you Monday. Love you, lads. Bye.
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10: Here's what you need to know.
11: I'm Padraig, here's what's happening. A man in his 50s is due to appear before Dublin District Court later this morning, charged in connection with the alleged assault of Deputy Michael Healy Ray. The Kerry TD was hospitalised following the incident in Dublin on Wednesday afternoon. The suspect was arrested yesterday as part of the investigation, which is ongoing. There are concerns that new proposed restrictions on social media for young people don't go far enough. It comes after EU Commission President Ursula von der Leyen outlined plans earlier this week. Simon de Brouwer from digital rights group EDRI says harmful content doesn't just magically disappear when you turn 18.
12: Under 15 will want to bypass the rules entirely, and if they do that, they'll basically be exposed to the adult version.
11: Australia is introducing tougher rules on visas and backpacker visas. Home Affairs Minister Tony Burke says the number of second and third year visas will be capped.
13: We will be going to a ballot system for years 2 and 3. You will, to qualify for the ballot, you will still have to meet the criteria that you currently have to meet in terms of the regional work. So to qualify for your second year, you have to do 88 days. To qualify for your third year, you have to do 6 months.
11: People are being encouraged to get involved in Culture Night this evening. Events are taking place across the country as part of the initiative, which began 21 years ago. A number of buildings will be open to the public to visit for free. The Late Late Show is back tonight. Hollywood actor Liam Neeson, the Traitors Ireland presenter Siobhan McSweeney and All-Ireland winning Mayo men's football team are among the guests. The Script will also perform on the show and chat to host Patrick Keelty. And Kim Kardashian's revealed she's been diagnosed with esophagitis. The reality TV star shared the health scare in a new trailer for The Kardashians with a condition causing inflammation of the esophagus. The new series of The Kardashians drops in October.
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11: Shamrock Rovers can reclaim top spot in the SSE Airtricity Men's Premier Division with a win at home to Waterford tonight. The defending champions are behind St. Pat's on goal difference, but have played a game less than Stephen Kenny's side. Kick-off at Tallaght Stadium is at 8 o'clock. Bohemians will be seeking a victory at home to Drogheda United to keep alive their hopes of being crowned champions. Fourth place Dundalk host Shelburne and Derry City face Galway United. All-Ireland football champions Mayo and beaten finalist Kerry will meet in an exhibition game in London later this year. GAA Central Council has approved the matchup, which is down for decision at Stornoway Stadium on Saturday, November 28th. Download the Golad app now, your new home for Off the Ball.
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19: Hey, it's Shannon here. First up, I was at the Irish premiere for Sense and Sensibility, a modern take on Jane Austen's iconic book about sisterhood and love. And I caught up with Daisy Edgar-Jones to ask how it feels to bring this massive project to Ireland.
20: Ireland kind of feels like a second home to me. Every time I fly into Dublin, I just feel so nostalgic. And even just driving through the streets, I'm always taken back to, being 21 and filming Normal People here. But it feels so special to be filming, to be bringing Sense and Sensibility to Dublin and to Ireland. I really cannot wait to share this film with everybody.
19: Sense and Sensibility hits cinemas the 25th of September, so set your alarms. If you didn't know, it was announced last week that Lady Gaga welcomed her first child with her fiancé, Michael Polanski, and now the gender and name have been revealed. Yep, according to a birth certificate obtained by TMZ, they had a baby girl called Rose Bean Polanski. And Ariana Grande is currently recording for John M. Chu's adaptation of Oh, the Places You'll Go with Josh Gad. For more of the hottest trending stories, add Spin to your social feeds.
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22: I don't know what has happened. Woke up, weather was delightful. Now looking out the window, it's grey and miserable. Do you know what would help that? 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I hope you book flights out of here immediately. But let's kick off 10 Spin Hits in a row with Ray. 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It's Spin with Michaela.

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2: Today is giving real duvet day vibes, and we don't need that. It's a Friday. We have to get through the working day. So the only way I can help us with that is by playing a lot of bangers. Clementine Douglas, it's the latest from her. Her vocals are unreal on it. It's called Trust. It's fresh music on Spin.

0: Today is the day. Did you wake up? Kind of go, oh, it's Friday. It's grim. It's raining. It's not raining. Skies are grey. We're like, still a while off payday. There's still a bit to go. And you're hella broke. Samesies. Well, look, your life can change and it can be massively different for you by the end of today. Mine can't. Well, it can go exceptionally bad. But there's no way I'll get a phone call for €250,000. Nay, but you could. Barry Dunn's going to make that Spin Cash Machine call today just after three. You know the score. It is from a private number. You will have, well, it can be from a private number. You will have five rings to answer that call. Please do so. Have the chat to Barry. He will ask you for the exact cash amount. Tell him €250,000. Exactly. That is €250,000. And then that'll be yours. That's going to be in your bank account tax-free. Like, you get all of it. Now, if you haven't entered yet, well, you can't be in to win. So if you haven't, you have till 3 o'clock today to do so. You can enter via the Spin website, which now has Google and Apple Pay. So hella quick. Or you can text the word SPIN to 57557. 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She is fascinating. 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

0: Dermot Kennedy funeral. It is Spin, your number one hit music station. And I said yesterday, it blew my mind to find out that Dermot Kennedy is a father. Also found out that he got married. He keeps his life so secret. I love that for him and his family. However, I'm so nosy that I also want to know all of the info. But now the sky is open. And a gal who we're still waiting on info from. It looks like she's going to be dropping Taylor's version of another album or a brand new single from on the Easter egg she's dropping. But can we have it now, please? Opalite kicks off 10 Spin Hits next.
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15: Spin. I'm Katie. Here's what's happening. Borkill Farm in County Kildare will be the new home for the National Ploughing Championship next year. Organisers of the event made the announcement following the wrap-up in Scraggan in County Offaly yesterday. Assistant Managing Director of the NPA, Anna Marie McHugh, tells us some of the highlights from this year's event.
16: Having the President Connolly here for the first time as President, really good for us. Delighted to have her, and she was such an excellent guest and really enjoyed our visit. We had the EU Commissioner for Agriculture from Luxembourg here to our event, and you know, that's just massive.
15: The Minister for Employment is starting a 2-day visit today centred around the University of Wisconsin. Alan Dillon will attend university business and sporting engagements in support of preparations for the Aer Lingus College Football Classic. It will see University of Pittsburgh open its 2027 season against the University of Wisconsin at the Aviva Stadium. The fixture for next August is projected to attract approximately 25,000 American visitors to Ireland. Australia is to detain tourists who overstay their visa as part of a crackdown. The reforms include the introduction of a ballot for working holiday makers in order to extend their stay. Tony Burke, Australia's Home Affairs Minister, says it will act as a deterrent.
17: This is not the sort of operation that some people have seen on TV happening in other countries. This is making sure that we would have an additional 100 compliance officers and we would have an additional 250 beds.
15: It's claimed prescribing exercise to people with heart problems could cut hospital admissions. Researchers in Scotland have found it could reduce the risk of

0: heart attacks by almost a fifth, but the experts at the University of Glasgow are warning that type of rehab is underfunded and underprioritised. And Macklemore has praised Miss Rachel for pledging $1 million in aid of Palestinians. She's matching the rapper's donation with her money going to the Palestine Children's Relief Fund and has called on other celebrities to do the same. Macklemore pledged the contribution from his earnings for Ed Sheeran's tour after being dropped as support act.
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0: Shamrock Rovers can reclaim top spot in the SSC Airtricity Men's Premier Division with a win at home to Waterford tonight. The defending champions are behind St Pat's on goal difference but have played a game less than Stephen Kenny's side. Kick-off at Tallaght Stadium is at 8 o'clock. Bows will be seeking a victory at home to Drogheda United to keep alive their hopes of being crowned champions. Fourth place Dundalk host Shelburne and Derry City face Galway United. Elsewhere, Celtic boss Martin O'Neill has urged his side to be braver and take more risks after kicking off their Europa League campaign with a 3-1 defeat to Ferencváros last night. The club suffered their second defeat in just 4 days ahead of another massive meeting with Rangers on Sunday. O'Neill says his side have to pick themselves up.
4: I think that confidence is a funny old thing because you can gain it slowly and you can and it can ebb away so quickly.
0: Download the GoLight app now, your new home for Off the Ball.
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5: How's it going? It's Shannon here. First up, a Taylor Swift fan may have cracked the theory about her surprise Emmy's cameo. Yeah, but part of the skit was about how the Easter eggs can be hidden in plain sight, so a Swiftie on X made an anagram out of the random words Taylor said.
6: Saccharide, Aries, from the vineyard, north or south.
5: And out of that, the user got the message, my first records re-record is out November 10th. Honest to God, just hire all of the Swifties to work in the FBI. And Miley Cyrus has opened up about her last conversation with her late godmother, Dolly Parton.
7: The time that we talked, which was the last time we would talk, it was actually me telling her about this record. There was a time in my life, I mean, we hit on it with Hannah, so much of my life was about persona. And I think a way that I could look at that as you can have a persona and still be who you are is because I had Dolly.
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8: By the time I wrap up today, it's almost going to be the weekend. Well, technically, I do feel the Friday is the weekend. We can chill. I'm going to go see Practical Magic 2. Have you seen it yet? If so, I want to know what you thought of it because I'm going in my high expectations. I'd say a gal who loved it and the first one, Taylor Swift, if she is Opalite, 10 spin hits in a row.

It's Finn, it's the Home of Fully Charged with Emma, Dave and Fiona, and round two of the Licky League happened today. Yes, Emma, Dave and Fiona are taking on dogs to see who can lick food off a licky mat quicker. Now last week we had Dave versus Fiona's dog Danish. Dave won. Today we had Fiona versus Emma's dog Seamus. Seamus won. If you haven't seen the video of Dave yet, oh my God, check out the Spin Social.

Oh, imagine listening to that song on a beach in the Bahamas or something while it's miserable in Ireland. Well, you could do that if you win Finn's cash machine today. It's a quarter of a million. You can go on holidays wherever you want, listen to whatever you want, and maybe even end this if you have it. It's Dry Spell on Spin.

0: Imagine being on the cover of one of the biggest magazines in the world wearing your fella's ga shorts. Well, that's what Gracie Abrams did with Rolling Stones, and I'd say Paul Mescal has them pictures framed all over the gaff. She's wrapping up 10 Spin Hits. And he is back out on tour, not playing Ireland, of course, which is heartbreaking. Bruno Mars, I Just Might, plays next on Spin.
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13: I'm West Cork, born and raised, but I live Monday to Friday in the city. I'm a Pisces, so people say I'm like attracted to the water. 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
2: 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Like, this is a great soundtrack for a rainy day, just to make you feel chill, cool, calm, collected. The world is okay. It's Malcolm Todd, Earrings. It's fresh music on Spin.

0: machine.
1: Oh, you could be so rich by the end of today. Imagine looking at your bank account and see the six-figure sum. It would be incredible. I actually think that I would probably need to sit down just from the shock of it all. Well, look, Barry Dunn is making that call later on today, just after three. Please do not miss that call. And also, if you have the thing that makes your phone automatically not answer and it goes, please leave a message and they may ring you back. Not a voicemail, but like any calls from numbers you don't know, do that. Remove it for 3 o'clock today, okay? Barry's going to make that call. You will have five rings to answer. Please do so. Have the chat to Baza. 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Tell him €250,000 exactly. Yes, that is €250,000. If you can do that, that is going to be in your bank account tax-free. Now, if you haven't entered yet, maybe have a little look. You've got until 3 o'clock today to do so, but maybe get it out of the way. My anxiety could never let me leave it this way. You can enter via the Spin website. 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You do have to be over 18. You are playing across the Galway network of stations. 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
1: Spin. Here's what you need to know.
2: I'm Katie, here's what's happening. It's Culture Night and the Office of the Attorney General, the Dublin Lord Mayor's House and the GPO are among the buildings opening for it. It's the 21st edition of the initiative and will see venues including museums, libraries and the OPW sites open late and for free. Lord Mayor of Dublin, Dara Barron, is hoping people will head out tonight.
3: Doors that are not normally open, and that's what it's all about. People get to come and experience a different side of Dublin, and I think that's what young and old, and I think it's great just to see the city really open and embracing what is Culture Night.
2: The Garda Ombudsman has determined Gardaí acted in accordance with the law prior to last month's fatal M9 crash. A fissory report says Gardaí, following the car prior to the head-on collision in which 5 teenagers were killed, acted appropriately and followed the relevant policies and procedures. Australia is to detain tourists who overstay their visa as part of a crackdown. The reforms include the introduction of a ballot for working holiday makers in order to extend their stay, while people who remain in the country beyond what their visa allows will be put in immigration detention. Tony Burke, Australia's Home Affairs Minister, say it will act as a deterrent.
4: This is not the sort of operation that some people have seen on TV happening in other countries. This is making sure that we would have an additional 100 compliance officers and we would have an additional 250 beds.
2: The British Prime Minister says the relationship between the UK and Ireland matters so much on every single level.
5: In Europe, we are looking forward to a UK-EU summit later this year, and with Ireland in the presidency wanting to take further steps to deepen the relationship with Europe.
2: Andy Burnham was speaking as he welcomed the Taoiseach to Downing Street North in Manchester this morning. The pair held talks for around an hour and they're now visiting an Irish community centre outside of the city. And Millie Bobby Brown and her husband Jake Bon Jovi have welcomed their second child. The Stranger Things star confirmed the arrival of a baby boy through adoption almost a year after the couple adopted their first child. The couple shared a photo of the latest addition to their family to Instagram with the caption, "Hi little guy."
6: Treacherous ring roads lie ahead on our mission to reach Nana's. We must
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2: Available until the 29th of September from 11 a.m. while stocks last, subject to availability. Participation varies.
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5: Shamrock Rovers can reclaim top spot in the SSC Airtricity Men's Premier Division with a win at home to Waterford tonight. The defending champions are behind St Pat's on goal difference, but have played a game less than Stephen Kenny's side. Kick-off at Tallaght Stadium is at 8 o'clock. Bows will be seeking a victory at home to Drogheda United to keep alive their hopes of being crowned champions. Fourth place Dundalk host Shelburne and Derry City face Galway United. Elsewhere, Celtic boss Martin O'Neill has urged his side to be braver and take more risks after kicking off their Europa League campaign with a 3-1 defeat to Ferencváros last night. The club suffered their second defeat in just 4 days ahead of another massive meeting with Rangers on Sunday. O'Neill says his side have to pick themselves up.
6: I think that confidence is a funny old thing because you can gain it slowly and you can and it can ebb away so quickly.
5: Download the GoLight app now, your new home for Off the Ball.
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7: How's it going? It's Shannon here with you for entertainment. First up, I was at the Irish premiere for Sense and Sensibility, a modern take on Jane Austen's iconic book about sisterhood and love, and I caught up with Daisy Edgar-Jones and Katrina Balfe to ask if they're team Colonel Brandon or team Edward Ferrars.
8: Oh, both.
9: Edward?
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7: It is a hard choice. Sense and Sensibility hit cinemas the 25th of September, so set your alarms. Millie Bobby Brown and her hubby Jake Bon Jovi have reportedly welcomed their second child through adoption. Taking to Instagram to share a pic of them holding their new baby boy's hand, they wrote, "Hi, little guy." And Ray, Lisa and Shaboozy are officially set to perform at this year's MTV Video Music Awards. For more of the hottest trending stories, add Spin to your social feeds.
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11: Oh, it is already 12 o'clock. We are flying through the day. I'm going to keep that going, right? 10 spin hits in a row. Obviously, the latest from Miley Cyrus from her brand new album, which dropped today. Pink Panther, Zara Larsson's in there as well. Role model, who I've just fallen in love with ever since I found out his name is Tucker. I don't know why that does it for me, but it does. Let's kick off 10 spin hits with Bella Kay. I love it, I love it, I love it.
12: I like being used. It means I have a purpose.

It's Spain. It's the home of Fully Charged and the Naughty Threesome. And have you heard? If you hear the same artist being played three times in the Naughty Threesome in one go, you can win some epic prizes. One is your

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2: Okay, this girl jumped on a podcast with Zane Lowe, with his Apple Music podcast, right, to promote her new album, new single. Of course, she talks about her godmother, Dolly Parton. I just watched it and I'm a little bit choked up. Oh, it is fresh from Miley. She's dropped the Cyrus. It's called Bass Persuades. It's Spin.

0: Bebe Rexha, Faithless, wrapping up 10 spin hits in a row. And Bebe Rexha, we know her as the vocals of many, many dance tracks. That's her vibe. However, what do you think of this?
1: I want to do a classical album. Would people even want to like listen to that?
0: Imagine her vocals on a classical album. Yes, please.
2: Spins Cash Machine.
0: I'd also be saying yes, please, to getting a call from Barry Dunn today. Today is the day we're going to get that Spin Cash Machine call. And look, it's very November today, isn't it? I know it's September, but it kind of feels November-y. None of us are in the vibe, in the mood. The Friday feeling, it's there, but not overly there. Well, do you know what would change that? Being able to wipe those tears with 250,000 euro. That's how much we're giving away today. It's a quarter of a million euro. Like, that is insanity. And I do, as I continuously stress, hope that you book a holiday immediately. Like, fly out of the country tonight. Because if you get that call from Barry Dunn just after three and answer it within the five rings, tell him the exact cash amount of 250,000 euro. That'll be in your bank account tax-free. You get all of it. Like, all of it. 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Now, check your phone, see if you've entered yet. If you haven't, time is running out. Maybe now is the time to do so. You've got till 3 o'clock today to enter. 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
4: 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Nearly a third respondents admitted they couldn't cook any meal on the spot.
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Finn, your number one hit music station, and tickets to this gal sold out so quickly this morning. Like, I didn't see anybody actually be able to get tickets to her three arena gig. Will she announce another date? I hope so. It's Charlie XCX. It's Wink Wink. It's Finn.

0: Jab around. It's Fing Phony Club. It is Spin, your number one hit music station. And she's been popping up a bit. Obviously, she played Daisy Change, which is Olivia Rodrigo's festival. Do I think she is going to come back early next year? If not before that? Yes. Yes, I do. I'm not ready to see him live in Malahide next year. Thankfully, it's still a while off. But Somber, My Body Isn't Ready is on the way. And you know I like to keep it upbeat as much as possible. We're kicking off 10 Spin Hits with Just the Way You Are.
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11: Here's what you need to know.
13: I'm Katie, here's what's happening. The Garda Ombudsman has determined Gardaí acted in accordance with the law prior to last month's fatal M9 crash. A Fisru report says Gardaí, following the car prior to the head-on collision in which 5 teenagers were killed, acted appropriately and followed the relevant policies and procedures. The decision by the government to refuse visa applications from 103 people from Palestine is being described as shameful. Concerned universities, staff, representative bodies, student unions and organisations all say these refusals are difficult to appeal for applicants, given the living conditions for people in Gaza. Human rights lawyer Quilan Gallagher is representing one of the students and spoke on his behalf.
14: He said, how can documents be demanded in a time of genocide? How could a student in Gaza be asked to provide complex and unrealistic documents and papers while we're living under the weight of a war and genocide that has stretched on for 3 years?
13: The British Prime Minister says the relationship between the UK and Ireland matters so much on every single level.
15: In Europe, we are looking forward to a UK-EU summit later this year, and with Ireland in the presidency wanting to take further steps to deepen the relationship with Europe.
13: Andy Burnham was speaking as he welcomed the Taoiseach to Downing Street North in Manchester this morning. Meanwhile, down under, people who complete regional work on the Australian backpacker visa will no longer automatically qualify.

0: qualify for a second year under new rules. Australian Minister Tony Burke says once regional work is complete, applicants will be entered into a ballot.
1: Not everybody will get through because we need to have some control and certainty of what those numbers are. The ballot for year two will be limited to 45,000.
0: And Katrina Balfe says the new Sense and Sensibility has a strong Irish connection. The Outlander star plays Mrs. Dashwood in the new adaptation of the Jane Austen classic, while Norman Peoples star Daisy Edgar-Jones stars in the lead role of Elnor. Speaking to Spin at the premiere last night, she says it's special to showcase it in Ireland.
2: Oh, there's such an Irish connection with this film. I mean, Daisy's mum is Irish, Fiona Shaw, Turlough, Bodie's dad is Irish. You know, it's very, very special.
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0: FAI CEO David Carell has urged the public to not project further onto the Ireland players over the decision to fulfil upcoming fixtures against Israel. Manager Hamer Hallgrimsson revealed yesterday that none of the squad are comfortable with playing those upcoming games in the Nations League. Carell says the decision lied with the association rather than with the players.
6: I think it's only right that they are given the freedom to play for their country without challenge, given the decision wasn't taken by them.
0: Elsewhere, there's two big games to come at the top of the League of Ireland Premier Division this evening. Shamrock Rovers can reclaim top spot with a win over Waterford. The Hoops have a game in hand over frontrunner St. Pat's, while Bows will look to keep themselves in the hunt for the first title since 2008 when they welcomed Drogheda United. Download the Goal It app now, your new home for Off the Ball.
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7: Hey, it's Shannon here. First up, I was at the Irish premiere for Sense and Sensibility, a modern take on Jane Austen's iconic book about sisterhood and love. And I caught up with Daisy Edgar-Jones to ask how it feels to bring this massive project to Ireland.
8: Ireland kind of feels like a second home to me. Every time I fly into Dublin, I just feel so nostalgic. And even just driving through the streets, I'm always taken back to, being 21 and filming Normal People here. But it feels so special to be filming, to be bringing Sense and Sensibility to Dublin and to Ireland. I really cannot wait to share this film with everybody.
7: Sense and Sensibility hit cinemas the 25th of September, so set your alarms. If you didn't know, it was announced last week that Lady Gaga welcomed her first child with her fiancé Michael Polanski, and now the gender and name have been revealed. Yep, according to a birth certificate obtained by TMZ, they had a baby girl called Rose Bean Polanski. And Ariana Grande is currently recording for John M. Chu's adaptation of Oh, The Places You'll Go with Josh Gad. For more of the hottest trending stories, add Spin to your social feeds.
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0: Highs of 18 degrees today.
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10: You ready? I'm going to get you even closer to that Spin cash machine call, which will hopefully be making you a quarter of a millionaire today at 3 o'clock. But to get us there, 10 Spin hits in a row. And I feel like we need upbeat vibes on a Friday. To be fair, I feel like we need upbeat vibes every day. So let's kick it off with the Just The Way You Are Spin with Michaela.

0: But Harris and Jazzy on Spin, the home of Fully Charged with Emma, Dave and Fiona. And the home of the Licky League, where Emma, Dave or Fiona take on dogs to see who can lick stuff off licky mats quicker. Dave took on Fiona's dog, Danish, the first week. The video for that will haunt your nightmares. Fiona took on Emma's dog, Seamus, today. That video is much more palatable. And then Emma, well, she has to take on a dog next week. But whose will it be? They're back Monday from 7 a.m. here on Spin.
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0: Slater, brand new Chanel's on Spin. She's wrapping up 10 Spin hits in a row. And if Lady Gaga, I know she's busy being a mom at the moment, but if Lady Gaga does decide to go out on tour again, I think Slater would be the perfect opening act for her. Her, Kesha, and Lady Gaga all in the one lineup. Oh, you'd find me in the front row.
1: Here at Spin, we gave Summer the send-off it deserved.
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0: Six?
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4: Caelan, you are going to commit
5: to Seven nights in a four-star hotel. How are you feeling?
2: Thank you so much.
1: It's safe to say we made it a memorable summer for a lot of people.
0: Well, look, those tickets are yours. You're heading along.
2: Oh, my God, thank you so much. Yeah.
5: David, congratulations. On the spot, you have won €1,000.
0: Claire, yeah? You're going to Electric Picnic.
2: Oh my God, I'm delighted.
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2: Y'all remember during the summer when Becky Hill performed at a festival and she only performed new tracks? And the audience went insane. She had to issue a public apology. You know what? If she performed this track and I didn't know it, I'd still love it. It'd say something.

0: Oh, we are fastly running out of time. Or you could also phrase it as, we're getting hella close to you being a quarter of a millionaire. In what? I'm so bad with maths. But like an hour and 20 minutes time roundabout, Barry Dunn is going to be making that spin cash machine call. Hopefully you do what needs to be done, which is answer that call within five rings. If you don't, you will hang up and ring other numbers, as we're guaranteeing that we're paying out the quarter of a million today. So let it be you, okay? If you get that call, as I said, answer within five rings. Have the chat to Barry. He will ask you for the exact cash amount. You tell him €250,000 exactly. If you do that, it is yours, plain and simple. If you fail to do that, it is somebody else's. Now, if you haven't entered yet, you live life on the edge. I could not cope. You have an hour and 9 minutes to enter, to be exact. You can enter via the Spin website, which has Google and Apple Pay, or you can text Spin to 57557. 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You are playing across the Goal Network stations. Full T's and C's, they are over on our Spin website. Hands down, one of my favourite songs on the Spin playlist at the moment. Ray, Emma, absolutely, Joy. It just sounds like I'm saying random words. That's on the way on Spin. Always puts me in good form. Morgan Seatree, Beat Is Jumping, kicks off 10 Spin Hits next.
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4: Here's what you need to know.
6: I'm Katie. Here's what's happening. Primary school teachers will begin industrial action next month. The INTO says members have almost unanimously backed the move, which will begin with a work to rule on October the 5th. 99.5% of those balloted agreed. Elsewhere, an investigation has found Gardaí, who pursued the car in which five teenagers were later killed on the M9, acted appropriately prior to the fatal crash. The Garda Ombudsman found the officers who ended the pursuit when the car entered the motorway against the flow of traffic acted lawfully. Meanwhile, down under, people who complete regional work on the Australian backpacker visa will no longer automatically qualify for a second year under new rules. Australian Minister Tony Burke says once regional work is complete, applicants will be entered into a ballot.
7: Not everybody will get through because we need to have some control and certainty of what those numbers are. The ballot for year two will be limited to 45,000.
6: Lidl has recalled four ready meal products over the possible presence of listeria. Two Fit Foods branded products, a Chef Select branded product and a Fresh Choice branded meal have been included. The Food Safety Authority says listeria can cause mild flu-like symptoms but could become severe in more vulnerable people. This year's Culture Night is set to be the biggest yet. Almost 2,000 events are planned across the country. Spin's Emma has more.
8: You can have a look round the Attorney General's office in Dublin, take part in a medieval-style treasure hunt at Ennis Friary in Clare, or take in music, drumming and dancing at the parade in Kilkenny.
6: If you're a K-pop fan, you can try some of the dance moves this evening at Meeting House Square in the capital. Orna Little is the founder of Pink K-Pop Dance School.
9: It's just pop music from Korea. So it's really similar to any kind of pop you get around the world, but it has that, I suppose, unique kind of girl band and boy band vibe.
6: And Tom Cruise says he learned a lot about American football from sitting next to Taylor Swift earlier this week. The actor and singer were both at the Kansas City Chiefs game on Monday cheering on her husband, Travis Kelce. Tom told Jimmy Fallon he was impressed by Taylor's knowledge of the sport.

0: 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If it's online, it's in stock and delivered tomorrow.
1: FAI CEO David Carell has urged the public to not project further onto the Ireland players over the decision to fulfil upcoming fixtures against Israel. Manager Hamer Hodgkinson revealed yesterday that none of the squad are comfortable with playing those upcoming games in the Nations League. Carell says the decision lied with the association rather than with the players.
2: I think it's only right that they are given the freedom to play for their country without challenge, given the decision wasn't taken by them.
1: Elsewhere, there's two big games to come at the top of the League of Ireland Premier Division this evening. Shamrock Rovers can reclaim top spot with a win over Waterford. The Hoops have a game in hand over frontrunner St. Pat's, while Bows will look to keep themselves in the hunt for the first title since 2008 when they welcome Drogheda United. Download the Goalit app now, your new home for Off the Ball.
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3: How's it going? It's Shannon here. First up, a Taylor Swift fan may have cracked the theory about her surprise Emmys cameo. Yeah, but part of the skit was about how the Easter eggs can be hidden in plain sight, so a Swiftie on X made an anagram out of the random words Taylor said.
4: Saccharide, Aries, from the vineyard, north or south.
3: And out of that, the user got the message, my first records re-record is out November 10th. Honest to God, just hire all of the Swifties to work in the FBI. And Miley Cyrus has opened up about her last conversation with her late godmother, Dolly Parton.
5: The time that we talked, which was the last time we would talk, it was actually me telling her about this record. There was a time in my life, I mean, we hit on it with Hannah, so much of my life was about persona. And I think a way that I could look at that as you can have a persona and still be who you are is because I had Dolly.
3: And for more of the hottest trending stories, add Spin to your social feeds.
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8: Only an hour to go until, well, you could possibly walk out of work if you get that Spin cash machine call from Barry Dunn. You're like, sorry, I just won €250,000. I'm going to go home. Bye. And then immediately jump on a plane and go on holidays. Yeah, I'm going to get us even closer to that time with 10 Spin hits in a row. Let's kick it off. We'll beat us jumping.

Culture Trapped. We are in the middle of 10 spin hits in a row, and we have had songs with scandalous lyrics on them all the time. The line in this always catches me off guard. I hit it from the back so you don't get attached. Wild. It's Artemis. 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
2: Do you trust me? I hope you do. And if you do trust me, I'm going to suggest one thing. Turn your radio, headphones, or whatever you're listening through up as loud as possible. This song's going to put you in a great mood. It's Ray, Emma, absolutely. It's Joy.

0: my mind that I've only heard of Danielle Harrell from this track with Dua Lipa. Didn't know him before that. However, he wrote and produced parts of BTS's new album. And I call myself a BTS fan. I'm ashamed of myself. Spin with Michaela.
1: Spins Cash Machine.
0: Cash Machine. This is the final time you're going to hear about this week's amount, because the Cash Machine call is happening in what, like 35, 40 minutes time? It is not long. So if you are planning to have a meeting, anything, cancel it. Get your phone, make sure it's near you, make sure it's on loud, because you only have 5 rings to answer. Easiest way to do so is when you can hear your phone ringing, because sometimes I don't even notice my watch vibrating for a while, and 5 rings, not long. Answer that call from Barry Dunne if you get it at about 3:05 today. Within the 5 rings, have the chat to Barry. He'll ask you for the exact cash amount. He only accepts your first answer, so make sure you tell him €250,000 exactly. Do that, and that is going to end up in your bank account tax-free. Fail to do that, and it will end up in someone else's bank account, because we're guaranteeing we're going to pay it out. Imagine a Friday dreary, just in September, and you get €250,000. I can only dream of such things. Now, if you haven't entered yet, you are really cutting it fine. You have until exactly 3 o'clock to enter, so maybe have a check. If you haven't, you can enter via the Spin website now, which has Google and Apple Pay, or you can text Spin to 57557. 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

It's Spin with Michaela, and I'm dying to see this lad live. However, for this year, he only has Galway, Belfast, Cork, and UK dates left. Can we get some more, please? It's Khaki Kid. Easy does it.

0: anti-hero. I'm rooting for you. Barry Dunn is going to be making Spin's cash machine call very soon. So wherever your phone is, go find it. Have it on loud. Have it near you because you don't want to miss out on €250,000. Also, I will expect you to update me on what you are spending the money on because I'm hella nosy. I'm out of here, but fear not. You've been waiting all day. Spin's naughty threesome is on the way. Kicking it off with Fountains of Wayne. Stacey's mom. Love that song. Have a great weekend. Catch you Monday from 10. Bye.
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1: Here's what you need to know.
3: I'm Katie. Here's what's happening. Two teenage boys have been arrested after Gardaí pursued a stolen car on the M50 and in Whitehall, Finglas and Ballymun. One of the two boys has been charged to appear before court. Spin's Cameron Clark reports.
4: Gardaí began their investigation when a car was stolen from the Coolock area in the early hours of Wednesday. Yesterday evening, shortly before 8 p.m, Gardaí say a related managed containment operation was launched. They say a number of dangerous driving incidents were observed during this operation, including the suspect car being driven in the wrong direction on the road.
3: Primary school teachers will begin industrial action next month. The INTO says members have almost unanimously backed the move, which will begin with a work to rule on October 5th. 99.5% of those balloted agreed. The Taoiseach says he's formally invited the British Prime Minister to attend a match in Croke Park.
5: He said to me in the car, I'd love to see one of those All-Irelands, because I was explaining about Cannon, McNally and Leo. And he said, I'd love to get to the All-Ireland someday. And I said, look, we can arrange that. We can facilitate that.
3: Micheál Martin and Andy Burnham held private discussions in No. 10 North in Manchester today before travelling to the Brian Boru Community Centre, where they had tea and brack. Meanwhile, in Australia, under new rules, the number of second and third year backpacker visas will be capped. Tony Burke's Australia's Home Affairs Minister and says there will be significantly fewer three-year visas on offer.
6: We will be seriously limiting year three down to a ballot system of 5,000. Now, last year there were 31,000 in this group. That will only become 5,000 places.
3: They will now be issued through a ballot to eligible people who've completed regional work. And this year's Culture Night is set to be the biggest yet. Almost 2,000 events are planned across the country. If you're a K-pop fan, you can try some of the dance moves this evening at Meeting House Square. Orna Little is the founder of Pink K-pop Dance School.
7: It's just pop music from Korea. So it's really similar to any kind of pop you get around the world, but it has that, I suppose, unique kind of girl band and boy band vibe.
3: All events are free, and an interactive map with all the details is available on culturenight.ie.
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3: FAI CEO David Carell has urged the public to not project further onto the Ireland players over the decision to fulfil upcoming fixtures against Israel. Manager Hamer Hallgrimsson revealed yesterday that none of the squad are comfortable with playing those upcoming games in the Nations League. Carell says the decision lied with the association rather than with the players.
11: We own it, and we would ask that the public and the media and anyone else involved in the conversation over the coming couple of weeks recognise that and do not project further onto the players, because I think it's only right that they are given the freedom to play for their country without challenge, given the decision wasn't taken by them.
3: Download the Goal It app now, your new home for Off The Ball.
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12: How's it going? It's Shannon here. First up, a Taylor Swift fan may have cracked the theory about her surprise Emmys cameo. Yeah, but part of the skit was about how the Easter eggs can be hidden in plain sight, so a Swiftie on X made an anagram out of the random words Taylor said.
13: Saccharide, Aries, from the vineyard, north or south.
12: And out of that, the user got the message, my first records re-record is out November 10th. Honest to God, just hire all of the Swifties to work in the FBI. And Miley Cyrus has opened up about her last conversation with her late godmother, Dolly Parton.
14: The time that we talked, which was the last time we would talk, it was actually me telling her about this record. There was a time in my life, I mean, we hit on it with Hannah, so much of my life was about persona. And I think a way that I could look at that as you can have a persona and still be who you are is because I had Dolly.
12: And for more of the hottest trending stories, add Spin to your social.

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11: What's up, Steve K? Checking in from our Dundrum Town Center studio. And yes, three songs from the Naughties ready to go. Coming out of New York in 2003, Fountains of Wayne with this massive hit, Stacey's Mom, Naughty Threesome. 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
13: 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Let's do it. 10 Spin hits in a row. Gracie Abrams on the way. Tame Impala, Loser, and Choosing Texas.

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2: 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I get to unwrap fresh new songs here on Spin. We do it 24/7. And this is it. Hot and new from Clementine Douglas. Here's Trust.

0: 10 minutes in a row, her first solo single, Clementine Douglas. There she is, Trust on Spin, our cash machine callback. It is coming within the next few minutes, €250,000. Make sure you answer your phone within five rings. Good luck, and we'll come back with this massive hit. It feels a woman, I want you to drop your hand. Peggy Goo alongside Ira Star. Woman plays next.
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10: 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Or what if they actually mean fancy dress? 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
11: Last Friday, Kian had his sights set on Spanish holidays and new wheels when he cleaned out the cash machine. Today, we can't wait to make somebody else's year. We are about to do it all over again. If you've entered since last Friday, keep a close eye on your phone. We're making this call right now. You need to answer within five rings and you need to tell me today's winning amount.
9: One ring. Two rings. Three rings. Four rings.
12: Hello.
11: Hello, happy Friday. This is Barry Dunn. Thank you for answering. It's the cash machine call. How are you?
12: Oh my God, how's it going?
11: It is going great and very well for you now that you've answered. We were a little bit nervous there for a second. What's your name?
12: It's Mark Tierney.
11: How are you, Mark? What part of the world are you in and what are you up to?
12: I'm in Kilcock in County Kildare and I'm just finishing off work.
11: Lovely. What do you do, Mark?
12: I work for a pharmaceutical company.
11: Very good. Any weekend plans? Are you going to wait and see what happens in the next couple of seconds?
12: I'm heading away for the weekend just with my family down to Druids Glen, yeah. So.
11: Okay, that sounds really... Druids Glen, very posh. I mean, you'd be in Druids Glen all the time if you win this money, Mark. Well, look, let's not get ahead of ourselves. Before you start celebrating and spending that money, let's give you the money. How much in the cash machine?
12: £250,000.
11: Congratulations, Mark. You are our newest winner.
12: Good God.
11: The best phone call you're ever going to get. The second best is when you start telling your family and loved ones what's just happened. Mark, there's going to be plenty of celebrations this weekend. Heading down to the family, give them a shout out.
12: Yeah. Suppose my wife Beamer and my daughter Ruby, and yeah, my mum is coming down with us as well. So my mum Margaret. So yeah, that's madness.
11: That sounds absolutely amazing. And do you know what the dinner table topic for this weekend? I think you've got it sorted, Mark. Go and celebrate. A quarter of €1 million is heading your way. Well done, my friend.
12: That's great. Thanks so much, guys.
11: The winning continues on the cash machine. Be here after five to get our newest cash amount, and it could be you that we're phoning next.
13: Let's go!
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0: Peggy Goo and Ira Starr, that is Woman on Spin, Mark Tierney in Kildare. Well done to you, Mark. A quarter of a million euro heading into your bank account. Now, after 5 o'clock, a fresh new Spin cash machine amount. I'll let you know how much it is at that stage. And let's play this to come. Fontaines DC, Marianne on the way, Sabrina Carpenter in there as well, and Cat's Eye Animal all coming next.
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2: Drum Road Sightbind is packed from Milltown Road Junction to Churchtown Road Junction. Strand Road Northbound on to Sean Muir Road is very busy between Guildford Avenue Junction and the North Quays. The Grand Canal Outbound is backed up between Leeson Street and Parnell Bridge. And Clonbrassil Street on to Patrick Street Northbound is slow from Lombard Street to Christchurch.
1: Here's what you need to know.
2: I'm Katie, here's what's happening. A 51-year-old man has appeared in court, charged with assault of Michael Healy Ray. The Independent Kerry TD needed 7 stitches after receiving a cut to his lip in the incident on Cork Street in the city on Wednesday. Spin's Emily Keegan reports.
3: Anthony Foley of Rosary Road, Maryland in Dublin 8 is charged with 1 count of assault causing harm. The court heard CCTV footage captures the accused shouting, "Ah, bucko, you're in the wrong area. Get out of here, you effing snake," before approaching the driver's side of Michael Healy Ray's car, punching the TD in the face and running from the scene.
2: A 16-year-old boy has appeared in court accused of stealing a Toyota car and 7 counts of dangerous driving in the Dublin area. The boy, who cannot be named because he's a minor, was arrested in connection with the incident yesterday evening. Court heard the boy collided with a civilian's car and 2 Garda vehicles after repeatedly driving on the wrong side of the M50 and other roads in the city. Gardaí objected to bail, but the judge said strict conditions could address their concerns. The Taoiseach says he's formally invited the British Prime Minister to attend a match in Croke Park.
4: He said to me in the car, I'd love to see one of those All-Irelands, because I explained about Cannon, McNally and Mayo. And he said, I'd love to get to the All-Ireland someday. And I said, look, we can arrange that. We can facilitate that.
2: Micheál Martin and Andy Burnham held private discussions in Number 10 North in Manchester today. Meanwhile, in Australia, under new rules, the number of second and third year backpacker visas will be capped. Tony Burke is Australia's Home Affairs Minister. He says there will be significantly fewer 3-year visas on offer.
5: We will be seriously limiting year 3 down to a ballot system of 5,000. Now, last year there were 31,000 in this group. That will only become 5,000 places.
2: And Ronan Keaton and boy band Blue are joining forces for a co-headline tour next summer. The shows will feature Ronan performing solo hits and Boyzone classics, while Blue continue celebrations marking their 25th anniversary. The tour visits venues across the UK, but an Irish date has yet to be announced.
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2: There's 2 big games to come at the top of the League of Ireland Premier Division this evening. Shamrock Rovers can reclaim top spot with a win over Waterford. The Hoops have a game in hand over front runner St Pat's, while Bows will look to keep themselves in the hunt for a first title since 2009 when they welcomed Drogheda United. Elsewhere, Shelburne make the trip to Dundalk, while Derry City host Galway United. Elsewhere, Brentford boss Keith Andrews expects tonight's Premier League clash with Chelsea to be an enthralling West London derby. His side go into the game just a point behind their 6th place opponents and looking to protect

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3: How's it going? It's Shannon here with you for entertainment. First up, I was at the Irish premiere for Sense and Sensibility, a modern take on Jane Austen's iconic book about sisterhood and love. And I caught up with Daisy Edgar-Jones and Katrina Balfe to ask if they're team Colonel Brandon or team Edward Ferrars.
4: Oh, both.
5: Edward?
4: It depends who you are.
6: So it's so hard.
3: It is a hard choice. Sense and Sensibility hit cinemas the 25th of September, so set your alarms. Millie Bobby Brown and her hubby Jake Bon Jovi have reportedly welcomed their second child through adoption. Taking to Instagram to share a pic of them holding their new baby boy's hand, they wrote, "Hi little guy." And Ray, Lisa and Shaboozy are officially set to perform at this year's MTV Video Music Awards. For more of the hottest trending stories, add Spin to your social feeds.
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10: Steve Kay from our Dundrum Town Centre studio after 4 o'clock. I mean, come on, the weekend starts right now. 10 spin hits in a row. Let's do it. Here's Ariana, Hate That I Made You Love Me on Spin.

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1: 10 spin hits in a row. Sabrina, house tour. I think she needs to come back to Ireland to gig. Maybe I'll start the rumor right now. Yeah, she's coming back. Right here, Silva Bumpa on tonight. You're on Spin.

later. That is Dents. You know, Spin K-Pop is a real thing. Playing K-Pop songs 24/7. 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If you know what that is. Who does? Cat's Eye. Here's Animal.

Tickets for Charlie XCX went on sale today for her gig next Feb at 3 Arena. Did you get a ticket? Did anyone get a ticket? I want to know who you are if you did. Here she is. This is Wink Wink. 10 spin hits in a row.

0: 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Mark Tierney, our latest winner on Spin's Cash Machine. 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
0: Good man, Mark. Good man. Well, you could be our next winner. After 5 o'clock, I shall give you a fresh new Spin Cash Machine amount. Let's get this song on the air. His name is Malcolm Todd. The song is Earrings. I'm going to play it to come alongside Harry Styles. Coming next.
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4: Traffic is solid on the M50 southbound from the M1 interchange to an incident at Junction 6, Blanchard's Town. There's a queue on Rathoath Road northbound from St Dominic's to Ballyboggan Road Junction. Strand Road northbound onto Seanmuir Road is busy between Guildford Avenue Junction and the North Quays. And there's a delay on Constitution Hill northbound onto Phibsborough Road from the bus depot to Hart's Corner.
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6: 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I have a long list here, okay? Gary, electrician. Keith, plumber. Okay. Sharon, hairdresser.
7: 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It's a good one. 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
2: cool. Hold on a sec. Fiona from Fully Charged versus Seamus the Dog in the Licky Arena. You got to see this on Spin's Insta. And let's play it. It's new. Malcolm Todd, Earrings.

Harry Styles on Spin, American Girls. Will you be there next summer at Croke Park to see him on stage? How about 10 Spin Hits in a row to come? Got this lady on the way. Adela. The song is Ain't in L.A. That's to come. Got Coulter trapped in there as well. And of course, a fresh new Spin cash machine. I'll let you know how much you could win after 5 o'clock.

0: 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Naughty Threesome worth getting up for.
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0: From the M50 southbound, from the M1 interchange to an incident at Junction 5 Finglas. The M50 northbound is congested before Junction 12 Firhouse to Junction 7 Lucan, and there's a queue on Rathoath Road northbound from Nevin Road Junction to Ballyboggan Road Junction.
1: Here's what you need to know.
0: I'm Katie. Here's what's happening. A 51-year-old man has appeared in court charged with the assault of Michael Healy Ray. The Independent Kerry TD needed 7 stitches after receiving a cut to his lip in the incident on Cork Street in the city on Wednesday. Spin's Emily Keegan reports.
2: Anthony Foley of Rosary Road, Maryland in Dublin 8 is charged with one count of assault causing harm. The court heard CCTV footage captures the accused shouting, "Ah, bucko, you're in the wrong area. Get out of here, you effing snake," before approaching the driver's side of Michael Healy Ray's car, punching the TD in the face and running from the scene.
0: A 16-year-old boy has appeared in court accused of stealing a Toyota car and 7 counts of dangerous driving in the Dublin area. The boy, who cannot be named because he's a minor, was arrested in connection with the incident yesterday evening. Court heard the boy collided with a civilian's car and 2 Garda vehicles after repeatedly driving on the wrong side of the M50 and other roads in the city. Gardaí objected to bail, but the judge said strict conditions could address their concerns. Michael O'Leary has apologised for rapist comments he made at a recent press conference. The Ryanair CEO used the term when referring to competitors' high fares ahead of the company's annual general meeting. In a video today, he says he's aware it caused considerable upset and offence.
3: I want to apologise sincerely and unreservedly to those people, especially to the survivors. I am truly sorry for the offence and upset I've caused you by my careless use of those words.
0: Government is considering expanding the rent-a-room scheme. It currently allows homeowners to offer a room to people in return for tax-free earnings. Taoiseach Micheál Martin is speaking from Manchester.
4: Because I'm not sure we have sweated the existing asset enough in terms of the housing question. Because remember, a lot of workers come into Ireland to work, a lot of students come in.
0: And Daisy Edgar-Jones says Ireland feels like a home away from home after filming Normal People here.
5: But Ireland kind of feels like a second home to me. Every time I fly into Dublin, I just feel so nostalgic. And even just driving through the streets, I'm always taken back to, being 21 and filming Normal People here.
0: The actress was speaking to Spin at the Irish premiere of Sense and Sensibility.
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0: There are 2 big games to come at the top of the League of Ireland Premier Division this evening. Shamrock Rovers can reclaim top spot with a win over Waterford. The Hoops have a game in hand over front runner St. Pat's, while Bows will look to keep themselves in the hunt for a first title since 2009 when they welcomed Drogheda United. Elsewhere, Shelburne make the trip to Dundalk, while Derry City host Galway United. Elsewhere, Brentford boss Keith Andrews expects tonight's Premier League clash with Chelsea to be an enthralling West London derby. His side go into the game just a point behind their 6th place opponents and looking to protect their unbeaten start to the new top flight campaign. Download the GoLight app now, your new home for off the ball.
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8: Hey, it's Shannon here. First up, I was at the Irish premiere for Sense and Sensibility, a modern take on Jane Austen's iconic book about sisterhood and love. And I caught up with Daisy Edgar-Jones to ask how it feels to bring this massive project to Ireland.
5: Ireland kind of feels like a second home to me. Every time I fly into Dublin, I just feel so nostalgic. And even just driving through the streets, I'm always taken back to, being 21 and filming Normal People here. But it feels so special to be filming, to be bringing Sense and Sensibility to Dublin and to Ireland. I really cannot wait to share this film with everybody.
8: Sense and Sensibility hit cinemas the 25th of September, so set your alarms. If you didn't know, it was announced last week that Lady Gaga welcomed her first child with her fiancé, Mike. Michael Polanski, and now the gender and name have been revealed. Yep, according to a birth certificate obtained by TMZ, they had a baby girl called Rose Bean Polanski. And Ariana Grande is currently recording for John M. Chu's adaptation of Oh, the Places You'll Go with Josh.

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Coulter, Trapped on Spin. Tomorrow morning, Faye is joined by Jack Keating, talking about dating, Ponzi schemes, and icks. Faye and Jack, tomorrow, 10 a.m., right here on Spin. You're the

Bruno Mars on Spin. Within the next 10 minutes, I will give you a fresh new Spin Cash Machine amount. You could be our next winner, just like Mark Tierney today picked up a quarter of a million euros.

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3: 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And if you want to go old school, she's brought it out on CD, vinyl, and a thing called cassette. 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

0: 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After 3 o'clock next Friday, Barry Dunn could call you. Answer within 5 rings. Tell him the exact amount, €200,000, and you will win the lot. Coming right back, Taylor, Fate of Ophelia plays next.
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3: Bloke Road Outbound is congested from Spawell Roundabout to the M50. Traffic on Crumlin Road Outbound is solid between Crumlin Shopping Centre and the Children's Hospital. The N4 Outbound is busy but moving from Junction 3, Lucan East, and the M50 Northbound is congested before Junction 12, Firhouse to Junction 7, Lucan.
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0: 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This has been Steve K checking out from our Dundrum Town Centre studio. Have a great weekend. Get ready for Marty Guilfoyle after 8 o'clock tonight. And the one and only Ev Wild Spin's Friday Night Residency is next.
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11: Spin. I'm Katie. Here's what's happening. A 16-year-old boy has been accused of stealing a Toyota car in Dublin and seven counts of dangerous driving. The court heard the boy drove on the wrong side of the roads repeatedly and collided with a civilian vehicle and two Garda vehicles. The boy cannot be named because he is a minor, and a Garda told the judge he was caught red-handed in the driver's seat of the car last evening. The accused was held in custody on other charges where bail was revoked for 1 week. He will appear before a court again in October. A man has been remanded in custody charged in connection with a violent unprovoked attack on Michael Healy Ray. The independent Kerry TD was taken to hospital following the incident in Dublin on Wednesday and required seven stitches. Spin's Emily Keegan reports.
12: Dublin District Court today heard CCTV footage from the Cork Street area of the city captured Anthony Foley shouting, "Ah, bucko, you're in the wrong area. Get out of here, you effing snake," before approaching the driver's side of Michael Healy Ray's car and punching him in the face. The 51-year-old accused of Rosary Road, Maryland in Dublin 8 is charged with one count of assault causing harm.
11: Michael O'Leary has apologised for comments he made at a recent press conference. The Ryanair CEO used the term rapists when referring to competitors' high fares ahead of the company's annual general meeting.
13: I want to apologise sincerely and unreservedly to those people, especially to the survivors. I am truly sorry for the offence and upset I've caused you by my careless use of those words.
11: He had until now refused to apologise for the comments despite calls from rape crisis groups and sexual assault survivors. An Garda Síochána has welcomed the findings of a report which found Gardaí acted lawfully during their pursuit of a car which later crashed on the M9, killing five teenagers. Fiosaru today confirmed Gardaí also followed the force's pursuit policy and procedures. And Miley Cyrus has opened up about her final conversation with her godmother Dolly Parton. The singer says they spoke about music and her new album, with Dolly encouraging her to stay true to herself as a performer. Miley says Dolly, who died last month at the age of 80, was always right and taught her how to balance her public persona and who she really is.

0: So, I guess our singing isn't the only thing on fire today.
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5: Kicking off with tonight's Premier League clash, Brentford boss Keith Andrews expects the match with Chelsea to be an enthralling West London derby. His side go into the game just a point behind their sixth place opponents. The former Ireland midfielder says they'll always feel confident playing in front of their own fans.
6: It's gone up another level at the start of this season. I think that connection and that bond is so true and so genuine. A West London derby is a nice way to end this chapter of games.
5: Meanwhile, here at home, Shamrock Rovers will return to the top of the Premier Division of the SSC Electricity League if they avoid defeat against Waterford this evening. Waterford are unbeaten since June, and manager Graeme Coughlan says they'll need to work their socks off to get a result against the reigning champions. Download the Goalout app now, your new home for off the ball.
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7: Hey, it's Shannon here. First up, I was at the Irish premiere for Sense and Sensibility, a modern take on Jane Austen's iconic book about sisterhood and love. And I caught up with Daisy Edgar-Jones to ask how it feels to bring this massive project to Ireland.
8: 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And even just driving through the streets, I'm always taken back to, yeah, being 21 and filming normal people here. But it feels so special to be filming, to be bringing Sense and Sensibility to Dublin and to Ireland. I really cannot wait to share this film with everybody.
7: Sense and Sensibility hit cinemas the 25th of September, so set your alarms. If you didn't know, it was announced last week that Lady Gaga welcomed her first child with her fiancé, Michael Polanski, and now the gender and name have been revealed. Yep, according to a birth certificate obtained by TMZ, they had a baby girl called Rose Bean Polanski. And Ariana Grande is currently recording for John M. Chu's adaptation of Oh, the Places You'll Go with Josh Gad. For more of the hottest trending stories, add Spin to your social feeds.
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2: 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We're all go together. 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I'm with my Mam and Dad. 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
21: Leave

welcome along to this evening show. Marty here checking in. As always, massive shouts to Ev Wild for an incredible Friday night residency. He's back in the mix next Friday from 6, and here we are halfway through September already. Hey, where is the time going? As always, we're going to bring you one of my live sets from over the course of the week. This weekend, the featured set is from Thurless. I'll tell you more about that in just a bit. But in the meantime, Say Something from Becky Hill into new DJ Dark and Nina. It's their remake of Summer Jam, and it's in the mix right here on Spin. We'll

His name is Guildford. It's spelled G-U-I-L-F-O-R-D. Beautiful mashup. Taking that new Culture track and mashing it up with Beat It from Michael Jackson. The two of those songs suiting each other absolutely perfectly. Smarty here with you, soundtracking your Friday night, as always, in the mix right up until 10 o'clock. Underneath us right now, a guy called Robin Schultz remaking a classic, sampling a classic, I should say, from Watermark. His track, Bullet. This is called Take It Slow, and it's in the mix right here on Spin.

0: tonight, possibly one of the biggest names in house music of all time, Mark Knight, teaming up with Christoph for that brand new track, Yebasa. Smarty here with you, soundtracking your Friday night. A reminder, if you like your R&B and hip-hop, DJ Ahmed, he'll be checking in just after 10 o'clock. And coming up in about 30 minutes as well, we're going to bring you through this weekend's featured set. It's coming from Thurles, County Tipperary. I recorded it during the week for a massive night. Always a big one in that part of the world. We'll get that on for you in a bit, along with more brand new dance music on the way here on Spin. Hang on.
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2: 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Marty is in the mix.

the DJ and producer behind that massive track on tonight. It's Silva Bumpa, his latest track, Fantasy Cosmo Kint, on that track as well. Loving it so much. It's Marty here with you, soundtracking your Friday night right up until 10 o'clock. And underneath us right now, a remake of the classic from Tom Craft, that is Loneliness. It's Robbie Doherty, and he's in the mix right here on Spin.

Clooney and Prosper, Free Your Mind, AZ2A. He's a guy whose remixes we love playing. One in particular of his that I love so much is actually of Shakira's Hips Don't Lie. That one there, a little bit cooler, his take on Free Your Mind. It's Marty here with you in the mix. One of my favorite DJs. He has been for over a decade, Oliver Heldens. He's back with brand new music. Let's get it on for you right now. It's A-E-I-O-U right here on Spin.

0: last year, remaking old school Rihanna tracks was the trend. Now it's kind of switched over to Nelly Furtado, which I'm loving so much. A beautiful take there on Why Do All Good Things Come to an End. Marty here with you, soundtracking your Friday night. We're in the mix, and coming up every single weekend, we love to bring you a recorded set from my travels over the course of the week. We've been on the road quite a bit for September. The colleges are back. The youth of today are out in full force, so they are after being cooped up for the summer. We were in Thurles during the week. We had a great night. We recorded the whole set, but we only have time for 60 minutes of it, so that's on the way next on Spin. Hang on.
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Marty here with you, currently bringing you through this weekend's feature recorded set from Thurles, County Tipperary during the week. We dams on the edit a right round as we throw it over to Free Jack now in a beautiful edit of Moose Tea and Horny, and it's playing in the mix here on Spin.

0: and David Guetta, Just the Way You Are. Marty here with you, bring you through this weekend's feature recorded set. A little reminder, if you love your R&B and hip-hop, DJ Ahmed on the way in about 30 minutes. He'll be dishing that out into the early hours of Saturday morning. But right now, we are in the middle of my set from Thurles, County Tipperary during the week. We got 30 minutes of it to go as we soundtrack your Friday night. It continues next on Spin.
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It's Marty here with you in the middle of this weekend's featured recorded set from Thurles, County Tipperary, Free Jack on the remix of Rihanna, Only Girl in the World, into a mashup that I love playing so much. Weeze, Feel My Needs, mashup with Kesha and TikTok, playing in the mix right here on Spin.

0: Sammy Porter taking that massive hit from Madonna. Well, it was already massive, but it came back to life with that TikTok and Instagram trend. Beautiful remix of that track. That's all we got time for on the show this evening. Wrapping up this weekend's featured recorded set from Thurles, County Tipperary. Reminder as well, if you want to have your stuff played on the show, at Marty Gilfoyle on Instagram, there's an email tab underneath my bio. Click it, send me your stuff. We listen to everything, and if it's going to be played, we'll let you know when you will get to hear it. If you love your R&B and hip-hop, you're going to love what's on the way. DJ Ahmed taking over into the early hours of Saturday morning next here on Spin. Have a good one.
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3: There's been difficulties between Quinn Russell and Gregor Townsend going back a little while. Catastrophic news for Scotland.
4: I've worked with Gregor since 2012. He was the Glasgow coach then. So 14 years, you're obviously going to have a one, two, however many bus stops it is.
5: I think with the way that Finn has dealt with that, is to his credit. He doesn't bear grudges. It's just, it's been, it's gone, move on to the next one.
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0: Look, I'm not going to tell you I found the one in a week. That'd be a lie. I went on a few dates that were fine, forgettable. And that's dating, isn't it? But then I met Dara, and it just clicked. Go dating doesn't promise magic. It just gives you a chance to meet real people who are actually looking for the same thing. And you can't ask for more than that, can you? Go on, take a chance.
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You're hanging out with Emer on Spin. 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It's Liliana.

0: Somber Homewrecker, you're hanging out with Emer on your number one hit music station. You're on Spin, and I'm going to be continuing the music with this song that is taken over TikTok at the moment. Not everyone could be in LA. Some people have to hold it down on Spin from 12 a.m. to 2 a.m. If you know, you know. 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

Niall Horan on your number one hit music station. 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